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For I am your God. 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I will strengthen you. I will help you. Olorun ran o lowo. 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Only the Lord is my strength. 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

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Kaka toba ni to ma fiche. Have is a program to la la baro. 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Who's in Paris? Oh, yeah, that's it. Tabare ni to la yaton, ipade wa diago me fabo, lori YouTube, TikTok ati Facebook. 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E yi te bambo. But you have to be a wago made him out on the city near Barren into La Yaton. Ah, no, no. Now, as everybody at Caloni, it was 2 Corinthians chapter 1, 2 Corinthians chapter 1, Titiwa chapter 10, 2 Corinthians 1 to 10, Emurao, Ula Caloni. And go by interfere, Losi, Lu, Jordan, Lu, Uli, or Dekuni, above her mommy, Elo, Israel and Jordan, Israel and Jordan. 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Happy birthday, long life and prosperity. Happy wedding anniversary. Any kind of special testimony, Temina. 080-88-71-65-66. 080-88-71-65-66. Send the message. You are blessed. It is well with you.

0: dig deep for it. We place the force of the rock behind every story. And that's the power of the news. World News. 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

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Today, Friday, August 28th, 2026. I am Jimmy. The headlines. Federal government warns 915 communities across 19 states. Federal Capital Territory of critical flood risk. Governor Fubara set to commission remodeled Bonny National Grammar School today.

in sports. NFF crisis. Tinubu orders comprehensive reform of Nigerian football. Details of these and more in a moment.

Good morning once again, and now the news in full. The federal government has warned that 915 communities across 19 states and the Federal Capital Territory are at critical risk of flooding between August 27th and September 9th, 2026, urging residents in the affected areas to take immediate precautionary measures and prepare for possible evacuation. Another 429 communities in 7 states were classified as high risk, while 656 communities across 13 states were placed on moderate risk watch. The critical risk states are Kogi, Benue, Rivers, Edo, Delta, Cross River, Bayelsa, Akwa Ibom, Abia, Anambra, Ebonyi, Enugu, Imo, Ekiti, Lagos, Ogun, Ondo, Osun, and Oyo. Major cities and communities listed include Lokoja, Makurdi, Port Harcourt, Benin City, Asaba, Calabar, Yenagoa, Uyo, Aba, Onitsha, Enugu, Oweri, Lagos, Abeokuta, Akure, Oshogbo, and Ibadan. The federal government attributed the projected flood risk to a combination of high soil moisture, rainfall, rapid surface runoff, drainage surcharge, and rising river levels. In the advisory signed by the Director, Erosion, Flood and Coastal Zone Management Department, Usman Abdullahi Bokani, the government urged residents in the critical risk area to maintain immediate flood watch and verify evacuation route. It also advised residents to protect vulnerable households and essential property and to avoid settlement, parking, trading, or storage activities within flood plains, wetlands, riverbanks, and low-lying drainage corridors. Still on national, the federal government has launched a new 5-year national alcohol policy aimed at reducing alcohol-related harm, tightening regulation, and curbing the growing illicit alcohol market in Nigeria. The Nigerian Alcohol Policy and Multisectoral Implementation Plan 2026-2030, launched yesterday in Abuja, provides a unified framework for government agencies and other stakeholders to address the health, social, and economic consequences of alcohol consumption. Under the policy, governments will strengthen public education, responsible alcohol marketing, age and access controls, screening, treatment, and rehabilitation, while improving safety, quality, and traceability across the alcohol value chain. Speaking at the launch, the Coordinating Minister of Health and Social Welfare, Professor Mohamed Pate, represented by the Permanent Secretary of the Ministry, Daju Kacholum, said alcohol-related harm could no longer be treated as the responsibility of the health sector alone. Pate said the issue had implications for health, economic development, and good governance, requiring coordinated actions across governments. And now to River State. The River State Governor, Sir Siminalayi Fubara, would today commission the remodel the Bonny National Grammar School in Bonny Local Government Area, bringing to an end the 10 days of commissioning of projects which started on August 27th. Yesterday, Governor Fubara inaugurated 2 projects, which includes the new Neuropsychiatric Hospital and new General Hospital in Rumigbo, Obiakpo Local Government Area, and the new Air Force Base Run.

0: transport targets. The governor, during the inauguration of the new neuropsychiatric hospital and new general hospital in Rumigbo, noted that education, healthcare, and housing is top on his priority list of projects for the people of the state. Governor Fubara, who stressed the importance of healthy living, noted that the government decided to upgrade the center from primary health center to a general hospital in order to cater for the broader health care needs of the people.
1: That the only health services here is primary health, and primary health has a limitation. The tertiary health centers here can only be cut off if you go to the UPTH or you extend to BME. I'm afraid this LG is a big LG. At least there should be a general hospital. With this general hospital, tertiary issues can't be accommodated here. So when it becomes too strong, it can now send to maybe a higher level. But our concern is our people need to be healthy, our people need to be fit. We cannot stand and watch and people sick. A good and complete society must ensure that three items are prominent. First, education, healthcare, and housing. And I can say by the special grace of God, we're trying our best in these most three important areas.
0: Governor Fubara also noted that the center, which was initially converted into a den of drug addicts and criminals, will now serve as a center for rehabilitation in line with the current challenges of the time.
1: This premises was a drug trafficking center. We'll keep people in the rehabilitation home. Our friends, my people, innocently, some of them will come here to play football while others are carrying bags. Drugs to the inmate. To some extent, it will reduce these activities of drug trafficking in this premise. We have also gone further to build a 100-bedroom space for our rehabilitation of our mentally health patients. So what we have done here is to prepare for the current challenges of our time.

0: Similarly, River State Governor Sir Fubara has pledged continued support for the Nigerian Air Force and other security agencies to strengthen security and protect critical national assets in the state. Fubara spoke yesterday while commissioning the rehabilitated runway at the 115 Special Operations Group Base, National Air Force, or Nigerian Air Force, Port Harcourt. He said the facility would boost the Nigerian Air Force operational capacity, improve air safety, and enhance rapid response to security threats, including crude oil theft, illegal refining, and pipeline vandalism. The governor described security as a collective responsibility, stressing that River's strategic importance as Nigeria's oil and gas hub makes its security critical to the nation's economic stability. The chief of the Air Staff, Air Marshal Sunday Aneke, commended Fubara for investing in the rehabilitation of the runway, apron, taxiway, and other facilities at the base. Aneke described Fubara's support for maintaining two effective airfields in Rivers as evidence of strategic foresight, noting that his interventions also included the provisions of an Augusta Westland AW-139 helicopter. Meanwhile, report has it that teachers in River State are planning to embark on a protest today against what they call illegal deduction of 2,000 naira from their salaries. The teachers said they are stalked and unhappy that the state chapter of the Nigerian Union of Teachers could collaborate with yet-to-be-known government agencies in the state to deduct their salary through backdoor for the month of July, August, and planned subsequent month to come through the Endwell Cooperative Scheme. They accused the leadership of the Nigerian Union of Teachers in the state for making the Endwell Cooperative Scheme mandatory for all teachers in the state. They queried when cooperative scheme became mandatory and the rationale behind the rush without first educating the teachers on the program. The aggrieved teachers berated the leadership of the Nigerian Union of Teachers for failing to agitate and demand for teachers' unpaid promotion arrears, yet are interested in deducting 2,000 naira from their salaries monthly as mandatory Endwell Cooperative Scheme. They urged every teacher to come out today at the Isaac Burrow Park for a protest to the government house. Meanwhile, the Nigerian Labour Congress in River State has appealed to the aggrieved teachers to put the protest on hold. The NLC chairman in the state, Alex Agwanwar, in a statement sent to our correspondent, Orwell Ene, expressed concerns that the planned protest has a political undertone and targeted at projecting the state in the bad light, particularly with the ongoing Nigerian Bar Association conference in Port Harcourt. Agwanwar, who also disclosed of plans of a counter-protest from opposing group, advised the aggrieved teachers to refrain from going ahead with the planned protest to avoid fracas and casualties. The state NLC chairman, Alex Agwanwar, further directed the leadership of the Nigerian Union of Teachers in the state to suspend further deductions on teacher salary into the Endwell scheme and allow for wider consultation while calling on all relevant security agencies to step up intelligence gathering and investigate further on the issue in contention. Moving on, the Independent National Electoral Commission in Rivers now has a new head of voters education and publicity. His name is Mr. Peter Otafu. Otafu was deployed to the state following the redeployment of the former INEC head of voters education and publicity in River State, Geraldine Ekelemu, to Akwa Ibom State. Also deployed to River State is Mrs. Turu Emmanuel, who is now the Public Affairs Officer, INEC River State. In In another development, it was a tragic incident yesterday at the Ada George Junction, as three persons are now suspected to be feared dead following a driver who rammed into them. An eyewitness told our correspondent that the incident happened when a man dressed in police uniform opened fire at a young man driving a Lexus car, who they were chasing, suspecting him to be a Yahoo boy, which made him lose control, veered off the road and rammed into victims. It's, however, not clear if the driver survived, as reports said he was rushed to an undisclosed hospital after sustaining severe gunshot wounds. Online video showed residents, business owners gather at the scene of the incident, with the suspected police officer attempting to escape from the scene. Our correspondent also gathered that shortly afterwards, a team of police officers from the Ajib Police Division arrived at the scene to prevent any breakdown of law and order. The police is yet to speak on the incident. In the meantime, the Apex Socio-Cultural Group of the Oguni people, Kagote, has said it is seeking for clarification and not confrontation in the ongoing Oguni dialogue process. In a statement issued in response to the Oguni Dialogue Committee, Kagute said it is not opposed to the federal government, President Bola Ahmed Tinubu, the National Security Advisor Malam Nuhu Ribadu, or the responsible resumption of oil production in Ogoniland. Kagute President Leslie Maol said the group believes the process must be anchored on transparency, inclusiveness, and accountability. He noted that asking questions about the conduct of the process should not be interpreted as opposition to the government. On the harmonization committee, Kagote asked for clarification on who authorized the initial composition and whether the name of the NSA was invoked. The group also called for proper documentation and information sharing with the ODC. Kagote further requested clarity on oil-related activities and parts of the Ogoniland, the implementation of the confidence building project, and the employment of about 40 Oguni youth by the NNPCL. The group stressed that it supports responsible oil resumption, but said the process must command public confidence through credible environmental safeguards, fairness, and community participation. Kagote also rejected claims of sponsoring a media campaign to discredit the dialogue, saying its interest is in fact in clarity. The group concluded that the renewed engagement by President Tinubu is an opportunity that should not be squandered, and pledged to continue supporting peace and development in Ogoniland. We'll go on a short break right now, and when we come back, the foreign news. Please stay with us.
1: Rivers, are you ready? The big one is coming to Port Harcourt, South Nigeria. The Rivers Dialogue. Keynote speakers, Professor Joash Amobitan San, INEC Chairman, Nigeria. Malam Lanre Isa Onilu, Director General, National Orientation Agency, Abuja, Nigeria. Date, October 20th, 2026. Time, 9 a.m. The Rivers Dialogue. Anticipate. 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
0: Welcome back, and now to the foreign news. At least 469 people have died in Nepal and hundreds are missing. More than 48 hours after flash flood devastated the Himalayan border region in Tibet, three people have died and more than 550 are missing. It is not clear if the latest figures overlap. Rescuers searching for survivors are on edge over reports that a second flood could hit the disaster zone, according to reports from the Red Cross official. Report says a lake of rising water has formed near the China-Nepal border and has prompted fears it could burst its banks.
1: And now, sports news.
0: And now in the world of sports, President Bola Tinubu has ordered a comprehensive reform of Nigerian football following a series of failures by the country's national teams to qualify for major international competitions. The directives came hours after NFF President Ibrahim Gasur, General Secretary Mohamed Sanusi and members of the Federation's Executive Committee resigned amid growing concerns over the state of the game. The NFF confirmed the resignation yesterday, saying the move was aimed at creating room for an orderly reform process to address long-standing problems in football governance, administration and development. Tinubu's Special Advisor on Information and Strategy, Bayo Onanuga, said the president wants the reforms to help Nigeria end its repeated failures to qualify for major regional, continental and global competitions.
1: Over to Entertainment News.
0: And now to entertainment. Iris Starr is set to make history as first African artist to headline NFL halftime show. Nigerian singer Iris Starr is set to make history as the first African artist to headline an NFL international halftime show. The NFL announced yesterday that the Heaven Baby crooner would headline the halftime show at the 2026 NFL London Games at Tottenham Hotspur Stadium on October 11th. And that has been the world news on the Beats 99.9 FM. But before I go, here are the headlines that made the stories. Federal government warns 915 communities across 19 states, FCT, of critical flood risk. Governor Fubara said to commission remodeled Bonny National Grammar School today. He also heard that teachers in Rivers State are set for protest against alleged illegal deductions as NLC calls for calm. Foreign scene, you also heard that the death toll from Nepal and Tibet flood jumps to at least 469 as fears of second flood puts rescuers on edge. And in sports, you also heard that the NFF crisis, Tinubu orders comprehensive reform of Nigerian football. Kindly send your eyewitness reports to our news desk via WhatsApp on 0906-552-8838. I am Jimmy Mfoniso. Good morning.
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Jack in the round up on two.

0: A very good morning to you. This is Sports Extra on the beat 99.9 FM, the heartbeat of Port Harcourt. My name is Benson Clement. This morning we'll be discussing some reforms as regards Nigerian football, and also the Tigers of Nigeria. Well, their three-game winning run came to an end as regards the FIBA Basketball World Cup African qualifier. I'll tell you more about that on the show. Plus, Chelsea through to the next round as regards the Carabao Cup, as Football Club Barcelona, they made it 2 wins out of 2 in La Liga. Don't go anywhere. I'll be right back with the details. Sports Extra on the beat, 99.9 FM, the heartbeat of Port Harcourt. We'll begin the show tips off with basketball news. We are the Tigers' three-game winning run in the FIBA Basketball World Cup African qualifying came to an end yesterday in Radis, Tunisia. Now, the David Fizdale coached the Nigerian team, that is the D-Tigers, fell 62-78 against Cameroon in their first game of the third qualifying window. Now, last qualifying window saw Nigeria win all three games to raise hopes of credible performance in a six-team Group E competition. Now, Nigeria, with 11 points from 4 wins and 2 losses, maintained fourth spot in the standings behind third place Guinea, while South Sudan occupied the second spot with 5 wins and 2 losses. Now, the Sudanese defeated the Guineans 81-71 to climb the standings on 12 points and trailing leaders Cameroon by a point. Now, up next for Nigeria, that's the D-Tigers, is a potentially, let me say, fiercely Group E game against Guinea. It will happen today at 1 p.m. Now, top two teams from each of the tournament's two groups plus best third-placed country across both pools will represent Africa in the FIBA Basketball World Cup 2027 in Qatar. Now, to volleyball, where Nigeria's final Group C game against Cameroon ended in a 3-0 defeat at the Women's African Nations Volleyball Championship 2026 in Kenya. That happened yesterday. Now, Nigeria recorded 1 win and 2 losses in the group phase of the competition to finish third in the standings, missing out on a direct ticket to the World Cup, to the knockouts. Now, they now drop into the classification bracket to compete for final placements 9th to 16th. Now, from there to tennis, where Carlos Alcaraz and Novak Djokovic are on for a U.S. Open collision course following yesterday's draw in New York. Now, defending champion Carlos Alcaraz will open his campaign against Roman Rafulin with a potential semi-final meeting with history chasing Novak Djokovic. Novak Djokovic, of course, chasing an elusive 25th Grand Slam title, will face against Argentina's world number 48, Mariano Navon, in the first round. Meanwhile, tennis legend Roger Federer strongly backed this man known as Novak Djokovic to win a record-breaking 25th Grand Slam title ahead of the 2026 U.S. Open. Let's hear from Roger Federer.
1: I feel like whenever Novak enters any tournament, for that matter, or major, he'll be in it with a shot. Anyway, that's my opinion. You know, I have very high regards of Novak. I've seen what he can do, not just once, not just here, not just there. He's done it in every place and, you know, at the highest of levels. So I always think that as long as he's in the draw, there is a chance. And I think that's also one of the reasons he's still playing, because he actually truly must believe that he can still do it. And that's my opinion too. I haven't seen the documentary yet. And, well, I mean, I just think we played each other almost 50 times on all the different surfaces and all the biggest courts. He was a pleasure to play against. Incredible player, unbelievable fighter. Figured out his game, became bigger and stronger and better, and it's amazing that he's still going. I'm very impressed.
0: You just heard from Roger Federer, the Swiss maestro, of course, the legend when it comes to tennis. Now, in the absence of injured world number one, talking about Jannik Sinner, Wimbledon finalist Alexander Zverev is the men's top seed at the US Open, and he faces Italy's Lorenzo Sonego. Now, defending women's singles champion and world number one Aryna Sabalenka, bidding for a third straight US Open title, plays Colombia's Camila Osorio. in her first round match. Now, Coco Gauff takes on Turkish star known as Zeynep Somes in her first round match. So that is that as regards tennis. Now let's talk about football, the NFF matter. A lot's happening as regards Nigerian football. This NFF matter is getting it's taking another twist. Anyways, ongoing sweeping changes in Nigerian football administration have hit the country's top three tiers of club competitions. Now, armed with federal government backing, the National Sports Commission endorsed appointment of Dr. Emmanuel Ekpeme, until now Deputy General Secretary, to oversee the NFF Secretariat as Interim General Secretary. Now, this follows resignation of Alhaji Ibrahim Gusau as the President of the Nigeria Football Federation, Dr. Mohammed Sanusi as the Secretary General or General Secretary, and the members of the Executive Committee. Now, Dr. Ademola Olajere, until now Director of Media and Communications, will serve as Interim Deputy General Secretary. Now, all processes initiated in preparation for the NFF Elective Congress scheduled for 27th of September are suspended. Now, a fresh electoral process will commence following completion of anticipated comprehensive reforms to be undertaken in consultation with World Football Governing Body FIFA and CAF. Now, furthermore, the chairman, appointed directors and chief executive officers of the Nigeria Premier Football League, Nigeria National League, Nigeria Women Football League, and Nationwide League One have been directed to hand over the administration of their respective competitions to their chief operating officers, who are members of staff of the NFF. Now, where the chief operating officers are not members of staff of the NFF, the Assistant General Secretary shall deploy a new Chief Operating Officer from the Federation. Now, these interim measures are intended to ensure continuity in the administration of Nigerian football during the transition and pending conclusion of engagements with FIFA, CAF, and government, and not forgetting stakeholders, to design a roadmap towards the comprehensive reforms envisaged for the game and the next steps for activation. Now, further changes and directives will be communicated in due course. So, a lot happening as regards in Nigerian football. Anyways, let's move on now to Carabao Cup, where Daniel Welbeck scored on his debut as Enzo Fernandez was left out of Chelsea's 2-0 win over Luton Town in the third round of the Carabao Cup last night at Stamford Bridge. Now, Fernandez, whose representative have held talks with Manchester City, was left out of the squad after appearing as a substitute in Monday's 3-2 Premier League win at Fulham. Now, it came amid reports in Argentina suggesting he had asked to be left out as he attempts to make the switch to Etihad Stadium. However, Xabi Alonso, the Chelsea manager, disputed those claims, insisting it was a decision he took. Let's hear him.
2: What happened between yesterday's press conference and today, which meant that Enzo Fernandez wasn't involved, because we did expect that he would play for us?
3: Yeah, but we assess individually, collectively, what's the best for the team for tonight, what was better for other players that they were playing, and we take the decision.
4: Okay, we'll go to Nizar.
5: We just asked to follow that up. In Argentina, they're saying that Diaz not to play. I wondered if you could talk about
3: that. No, it was a decision from myself and from the club.
0: You just heard from Xabi Alonso, the Chelsea manager. Let's go to La Liga, where Rafinha continued his strong start to the season as he helped Football Club Barcelona make it 2 wins from 2 in La Liga with a 2-0 victory over Athletic Bilbao or Athletic Club at the Spotify Camp Nou. Now, the Brazil winger scored a wonderful goal, his third of the campaign, when he, of course, rounded Athletic goalkeeper Unai Simon before Fermín López scored the victory, or secured victory rather, scored the second goal to secure victory with 8 minutes to go. Now, Rodri also made his debut for Football Club Barcelona following a £65 million move from Manchester City as a second half substitute. Now, Barcelona, of course, started on top at home as they looked to build on that opening day victory against Elche. Their manager, Hansen Flick, is on Sports Extra.
6: Oh, the victory at home. So also the clean sheet. So we defend also well. And I will not speak about players, you know, Italy. So I think as a team, we had a lot of chances. We also could get a better result. But at the end, we played also, for me, a really good team also in Athletic Bilbao. Mm-hmm. But we were very dominant. And what I see today was really great.
0: You just heard from Hansen Flick talking to us this morning on Sports Extra. Now, let's move on to Manchester City because Ryan Cherki appeared off the bench against AFC Bournemouth on Sunday or last Sunday and helped turn the game around for Manchester City in a dramatic comeback win. Manager Enzo Maresca will have been relieved. He was actually relieved by the France playmaker's assist that ensured he won his first Premier League game in charge of City rather than losing it. Now, but Ryan Cherki himself was clearly not happy at starting the game on the bench. He came onto the pitch with a point to prove, swinging in the corner for Magehi's equaliser and brilliantly setting up Josko Vardy's added time winner. Now, City, they travel to Crystal Palace tonight, and the 23-year-old will hope his cameo, against the cherished known as AFC Bournemouth, was enough to earn him a start tonight. Let's take a listen to what Enzo Maresca has had to say as regards Ryan Cherki.
7: Ryan Cherki came on Sunday and made an impact. He came off the bench a lot last season as well. How do you see his role in the side this season?
8: But Ryan, he made an impact the other day. For sure, he's one of the players in terms of quality. He's a different player compared to the rest because he can give us, you know, in some moment when we struggle, but especially in the last third, he can give us quality that is what we need. And depends a lot also on the game plan, how the opponent they play, if they play in one way, in the other way. But no doubt that, again, he's going to help now in the future. Even Ryan is still very young. I think he's 22, 23. So he's going to help us, and I'm very happy with in the way he's working.
0: You just heard from Enzo Maresca on Ryan Cherki. Now let's go to the Emirates Stadium, where Arsenal boss Mikel Arteta earlier yesterday spoke to the media before Monday's Premier League game at Aston Villa, or against Aston Villa at Villa Park, with the kickoff time at 8 p.m. Now, in yesterday's news conference, Arteta discussed new signing Ezri Konsa, also the availability of Bruno Guimaraes for the Villa game on Monday night.
9: So three training sessions to go, I guess, before the game on Monday. So difficult to give too much in terms of team news, but we saw Ezri out there again. I guess he's had now 5 or 6 days training. Are you available to be involved on Monday?
10: Yeah, he's available. He's been training really well, and he will be available for selection.
9: So making his Arsenal debut, you could see him potentially against the team that sold him. Tell us about the deal. It seemed to be quite a straightforward deal. The deal seemed to be quite a straightforward, easy deal to do.
10: Well, I don't get involved in the deals. We get involved in identifying the players and the talent that we believe are going to make us better. But, at the end, when a club sells a player, a club buys a player, it's because everybody's happy with the outcome.
9: What I mean, I guess, is there have been no difficulties in terms of there's no reason why the player should get anything but a good reaction from the Villa crowd.
10: Well, I hope so. I don't know, and I'm sure that Ezri will think the same way for what he's done for the club, but obviously this is not down to us.
9: And still no Bruno Guimaraes out there. Is this slight groin problem turning out to be a bit more than you first thought?
10: No, we just managed the last few days with him. He's out on the pitch, he's been doing training sessions, but we need to manage a lot. But to Monday in the best possible condition to be able to get selected.
9: Is potentially available for Monday?
10: Yes, potentially available, yeah.
0: Well, you just heard from Mikel Arteta. Now let's look at fixtures of matches beginning from tonight. The Premier League, La Liga, the German Bundesliga, the Italian Serie A, and the French Ligue 1. We have matches tonight. I will begin with the Premier League at 8 p.m. It will be Crystal Palace versus Manchester City. Then in La Liga at 6 p.m., Racing Santander versus Elche. As Villarreal will travel to Deportivo Alavés at 8:30 p.m. Then in the German Bundesliga, of course, Bayern Munich, the champions of Germany, they will kickstart their title defense against VfB Stuttgart at 7:30 p.m. Then for AC Milan up against Venezia at 7:45. Then the same time, 7:45 in the French Ligue 1, it will be Lille versus Paris Saint-Germain. Okay, let's move on to Saturday's Premier League games. I'll just give you the fixtures of Premier League games on Saturday and the top ones in La Liga. Now, we have Liverpool, Nottingham Forest on Saturday. That is tomorrow at 12:30. AFC Bournemouth up against Everton at 3 p.m. Then Coventry City versus Hull City, two newly promoted side. They will face each other. And for Tottenham, they will host Newcastle at 5:30. Then in Spain on Saturday, we have one big game, Sevilla, Atletico de Madrid. Then, of course, let's move on to Sunday Premier League games. And on Sunday, Chelsea, Brighton and Hove Albion at 2 p.m. Same time, Leeds United, Brentford, as Fulham will travel to Sunderland. Then Manchester United will host Ipswich by 4:30 on Sunday. Of course, with the hope of bouncing back following their opening day loss as regards the Premier League against Hull City. Now, on Monday nights, we have one game. It's Aston Villa at Villa Park. They will take on Premier League champions Arsenal at 8 p.m. With that, a wrap up Sports Extra. But of course, today is RJ.
11: Yes.
0: Can you hear me loud and clear?
11: I can hear you loud.
0: Okay. And today is today is special.
11: Today is too special.
0: Too special?
11: Yes.
0: Why? Tell me.
11: Because today is my daddy's birthday.
0: Interesting.
11: Mm-hmm.
0: Would there be an original inquiry?
11: Of course, though.
0: Okay. Mm-hmm. Okay, so what, say something to your dad. You know.
11: Happy birthday, daddy.
0: Yeah.
11: And I love you so much. I wish you long life and prosperity and more money so you can spoil me.
0: Interesting, I like that. Anyways, happy birthday to you, sir.
11: Yes.
0: And I just want to say congratulations and long life, good health and prosperity.
11: Thank you very much. Amen.
0: All right, 6:15 p.m. will be another time for Sports Extra with Benson Clement on the beat, 99.FM, the heartbeat of Port Harcourt.
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0: Breakfast time is upload time. It's the beat, baby. Thank you for keeping it 999 all week long.
1: Yeah. Yes. It's finally Friday.
0: It's almost Saturday. My palm is itching. Is it money or is it eczema? I assume it's
1: it
0: money.
1: It can be the two.
0: Yeah, I know. I'm preferring to believe it's one. Well, then again, it's the 28th, which means it's almost the end of the one, which means that might be the tingle I'm feeling.
1: Yes.
0: It just might be, or maybe I need to change my lotion. Anyway, we are about to go on a journey through the news. By we, I mean myself, Alan.
1: And RJ.
0: RJ, yes. And a big happy birthday to Big RJ.
1: Yes.
0: Yes, or Daddy
1: It's my
0: RJ.
1: Birthday.
0: Big Papi RJ.
1: I'm the assistant birthday girl.
0: Celebrant by proxy. Yes. All right, we are about to start with the BBC, and it has to do with China. China suspends rescue efforts at Nepal-Tibet border due to risk of second flood. That's horrible.
1: I mean,
0: you can't search for more people because
1: there's a second.

0: have a reason. He he's just really petty. And I've noticed that about him. He's really petty.
1: Trump's order comes after the trade talks between the US and Canada collapsed late last week. So yeah, petty.
0: Yeah, like petty. Because it's Canada's lake, Lake Ontario. Listen to it. You can't rename it.
1: They probably have some sort of relevant stake to it. If not, he wouldn't be saying it. He did it with the Gulf of Mexico.
0: The thing is, he's just petty. I don't think he wants anything. There's nothing there.
1: I think he just likes to rile people up. Yes. It's like slightly piss you off. Yeah. I like to do that too. It's like my love language. If I'm dating you, I'll just piss you off randomly for no reason. No. Nothing life-threatening, but you know.
0: I get easily rage-baited. I know. So.
1: E-bike and e-scooter battery fires caused 18 deaths and nearly 700 injuries in the UK. Ooh, so fatalities include people who inhaled toxic fumes from fires or became trapped inside burning homes.
0: No. I don't get it. The e-bikes can be inside homes.
1: Yeah, it's usually the best for you because over there... they're the T-Fab. They steal regular bicycles all the time.
0: But so e-bikes are even worse. It's not being used. Does it just...
1: That's the problem with these batteries. It could be a charging issue. It could be a defect. Some of them, once they come in contact with water in the wrong kind of way, you know, it sets off a chain reaction, chemical-based, and whoosh.
0: Fire.
1: Fire. And it's a very hot kind of fire, and it's a very difficult fire to put out. Which is another worry that a lot of people had for e-cars.
0: Yeah.
1: And you know, okay, what happens when the car sets on fire? Mm. You're literally sitting on a bomb. But they're working on it, I think.
0: I think.
1: What we know after the Grand Theft Auto 6 preview, they have been hyping this game so long.
0: Oh, it's a game.
1: Yes.
0: I thought it was a movie.
1: No, it's not a movie. Says the person who has never seen Fast and Furious.
0: I saw the last one.
1: Okay, but how can you have seen the last one without seeing all the 9 that came before it?
0: Oh, I should see 9 movies.
1: How did you understand what you were watching then? But then again, there's not much to understand. Yeah. Man drive fast, man do weird things with cars. You know, they went to space or something. Okay. Tate brothers blast U.S. jail conditions as they seek bail in U.S. extradition fight. Two of the, well, they're not the most hated people on social media, but they are among
0: the most hated
1: high
0: people.
1: High up there. Yeah.
0: High up there. After Trump.
1: Their legal team, you said what?
0: After Trump.
1: No, I feel like there's a lot more people after Trump, between Trump and them. Okay, wait though. Oh, yeah. The thing is that they were intentionally abrasive people. Mm-hmm. It was their personality. Mm. Aside from that, new things are coming out to show that they were actually kind of...
0: They were not faking it. They were not. It wasn't rage-based. It was real. It was them.
1: It was them, unfortunately. Trump administration illegally retaliated against Anthropic. Judge rules. Now, the AI startup has been at loggerheads with the Pentagon over the use of AI by the U.S. military. Funny how people always complain when it's the military that wants to do stuff.
0: Yeah.
1: Well, everybody has been abusing AI. They're like, yes, let's do more.
0: But I guess they feel like the military, they are more serious people. So,
1: I mean, who else should have such powerful technological advancements if not the people who defend us?
0: Yeah.
1: But then again, who else should not have such powerful innovations?
0: Because we might fail you anytime.
1: We've seen Terminator.
0: Yeah.
1: Yes.
0: No.
1: Optimus Prime and Eeyore voice Peter Cullen has died.
0: Eeyore, is that the donkey?
1: Yes, that's the donkey.
0: Oh, I know, it's the donkey. You know that one. Winnie the Pooh.
1: The child thing, you know.
0: No.
1: Okay.
0: That's sad. Oh my God, may he so rest in peace.
1: Oh, now you know who he is. Now.
0: Yeah, now I do know him.
1: Yeah, well, he died at a very decent age, 85.
0: He was old.
1: It's a bunch of 80-somethings just going down, you know. So the Canadian actor began his most famous role as the heroic deep-voiced Optimus Prime for the Transformers TV series in 1984. Then he returned for 7 Hollywood films between 2007 and 2023. I was like I said, he was like the voice of my conscience growing up.
0: Yeah, now that I know he was the voice of Eeyore, he's now my own voice. I miss him.
1: Yeah, it sucks. It does suck. And he's the reason I got into voice acting. One of the first things I started doing before I started doing radio. Because he had that voice that you didn't need to see his face.
0: Yes.
1: You felt it.
0: Yes.
1: And it wasn't even his real speaking voice. You know, you could create something so good.
0: People do that.
1: He's probably the reason a lot of people have radio voice. Because he had that special kind of depth.

0: I can't go on. All right, let's come to Africa now and see what our own news is saying. Zambia, it's usually a lot of politics when it comes to Africa.
1: Africa, you know, that's the one thing that has the most money in Africa.
0: Unfortunately, well, entertainment though, and something else that I won't give credit
1: for. Yeah, but
0: for.
1: Politics has more.
0: It's right up there. Mm. Zambian opposition leader questioned by police state media. So Brian Mundubile has been in hiding after disrupting the outcome of the recent presidential election. Mm. Silence is complicity. Top footballer hits out over Cameroon femicides. The killing of at least 8 women in a week has sparked outrage in Cameroon. How did I miss
1: that?
0: Oh
1: my God. That's really sad. Terrible thing.
0: Cameroon. Well, I don't really know much about that place. What's going on there? So the killing of at least 8 women in a week has sparked outrage in Cameroon, with many calling on the government to do more to protect women and girls. The government has also raised concern about the rise in attacks. At least 50 women have been killed between January and April this year, compared to 77 last year, according to official figures.
1: Is this just like a serial killer on the loose, or like it's just different people?
0: That's a decent question to ask. So in the latest case on Tuesday, a 44-year-old woman was killed in a hotel room in the capital, Yaoundé. She was allegedly stabbed to death by a 22-year-old who was later arrested. Hmm. I don't like starting my day like this. Yeah. Apologies to you folks, but the news is the news. We have to tell you what is going on around the world. Yeah.
1: Well, and femicide in the world.
0: And like globally.
1: Globally.
0: Nigeria's football leadership resigns amidst governance concerns. So the president, general secretary, and executive committee of the Nigerian Football Federation all resign, leaving a leadership vacuum.
1: Why? What happened? They didn't pay them.
0: Lol. That LMAO. ROT. Like, nah. I highly doubt that's the problem. So outgoing president Ibrahim Gusau, whose tenure was set to expire in 34 days, confirmed he was stepping down during a news conference in Abuja, saying he had come to the decision after consultation with family, friends, and stakeholders. He was elected in September 2022, and he had faced mounting scrutiny over the performance of Nigeria's national teams and youth sides, but was expected to stand for re-election. I have so many speculations, but I feel that I've reached the conclusion here. So beyond results on the pitch, the NFF has faced questions over governance and financial management.
1: I knew it.
0: Clap for yourself. You deserve a lollipop of some sort. So while no formal findings have been announced, sources familiar with ongoing reviews describe the process of, you know, what they're looking into right about now as really baffling. So there was an intervention fund reportedly approved by President Tinubu in 2024 to settle outstanding payments and obligations owed to the country's national teams to the tune of 17 billion naira.
1: It always comes down to money.
0: Unfortunately.
1: Yes.
0: I don't like being right about these things. So yeah, it's sad. Yeah. But how much is too much? I can't help but ask this question. We ask this question every other day, but really, how much is too much?
1: How much is too much?
0: Yeah.
1: Is anything ever too much?
0: I mean, you should... Is there no point that you can say you have enough money?
1: Yeah.
0: I'm thinking about that. Is there no point?
1: Yes. Some people are just really greedy.
0: I feel like if you have enough money to wake up and buy 2 brand new cars randomly, you have
1: then
0: enough.
1: Then you're rich. Like, you do not need to take
0: you
1: more.
0: Need to take
1: you
0: more.
1: Don't need to conquer,
0: earn more. Earn
1: conquer
0: more.
1: The world.
0: Allegedly take. Earn,
1: allegedly
0: quotes,
1: take. Okay,
0: yes.
1: Don't need to conquer the world.
0: At least 12 dead as wildfires continue to sweep through northern Algeria. So northern Africa has experienced severe heat waves this summer, leading to hundreds of fires across the region. Tanzania's vice president expelled from ruling party for indiscipline, and his successor has been named. Nchimbi announced his resignation earlier this week after reportedly falling out with President Samia. I almost said Simba just now. Mali music star Salif Keita cancels South African concerts over xenophobic violence.
1: That's good.
0: I mean, yeah. He wasn't... Was he forced? Now we wouldn't know if they bullied him as well.
1: I don't think he was first.
0: Okay. So he says his decision is a rejection of hate rather than a rejection of South Africans. I can understand that.
1: Yes.
0: Or like Erasta, who was straight up forced to not come to Nigeria. She wasn't forced, she was bullied
1: Erasta
0: into not coming to Nigeria.
1: Tyler.
0: They kind of look the same. Yes, she was bullied into not coming into Nigeria.
1: Was she bullied?
0: Yes, she was. Let's call it speed. Yeah.
1: She just did not. She didn't have to. This wasn't the right time for her to be here.
0: Fair enough, but they could have been a little bit more polite about it, which we are not known for our politeness in these parts.
1: I don't think anybody would be polite about the situation.
0: When is she's not the cause? Why make her the cause?
1: Yeah, but then
0: we transfer aggression a lot.
1: I know, but you have to think about what's going on in the world. It's common decency.
0: Fair enough. Fola Erastar will treat you right, which is also a common decency you can offer to people, by the way.
1: Yeah.
0: We'll be back on the other side with The Punch and with The Guardian.

0: Vikito! Vikito!
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1: Ah! 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

0: and Clementine, blessings. It's 7:51 right here on the Beat 99.9, the heartbeat of Port Harcourt. It's the Morning Rush. Opposite me is
1: RJ,
0: and me is Alan. Yes. And we are still on the news journey. Do not forget, social media is your friend at the Beat 99.9 PH. We have reached the punch, and there's a bunch of distinguished men just standing in a row, some wearing white, some wearing blue. Hey, I didn't do that intentionally. The rhyming, it just flowed. Yeah. Tinubu, APC governors move to fix campaign list crisis. I don't know, I've seen harder pictures than
1: this. The thing is, now, in our news, in the political news, the only thing we hear is campaign.
0: That's what's up now, right?
1: Yeah, but he's still president, and we still need a lot of things to be done.
0: That is true. Well, okay, how about this? Mm. I'll reopen borders and develop southern ports if elected. That's Atiku.
1: Campaign.
0: Well, yeah, but it's a promise.
1: Yeah. It's propaganda.
0: Unfortunately, yes. That is the name of the game right about now in the season. But it's funny that when they promise us things that they're supposed to give us anyway.
1: Yeah, this is like...
0: We're going to give you roads.
1: We need roads. You need roads. It's not, you're not giving me...
0: Someone ever have choppers, they don't necessarily need roads. Oh my God. Someone ever have cars that are so good, they don't need good roads.
1: Oh my God.
0: Yeah, there's that too. So think about that. Mm. I mean, if all of them had to ride in low saloon cars, they'll fix all the roads. Well, when you're riding a vehicle that has a gyroscope inside it, like, always keeps things stable. How would you know? China halts Tibet rescue operation over renewed flood risk. Ebola kills 2,700 people in DR Congo as UN chief seeks $1.1 billion.
1: Is the Ebola just around inside Congo? What's happening? I don't get it.
0: They just have never really been good at completely eradicating it or suppressing it. Because like we pointed out a couple of weeks ago, traditional beliefs, wanting to bury your people, you know, things like that. Stealing bodies from quarantine zones. People running away from quarantine zones and then going out, you know.
1: And spreading it.
0: You understand? You go and meet your girlfriend and she'll welcome you when you run away from a quarantine zone. I think that even happened during COVID. Somebody tried that and he was captured. I think it was the person he went to see that called authorities. I look for that story. I was like, yeah,
1: something I can do.
0: Yes. Like I said, we don't have a problem with snitching when it comes to certain things, lives included. WAEC result crisis worsens as official alleges irregularities and glitches.
1: My God.
0: I feel
1: bad for them.
0: Yeah, we were seeing irregularities and glitches when it was manual. Now that everything is digital.
1: It's digital. There are still irregularities.
0: I don't trust digital. I say it often and very, very consistently. Everything needs that human touch, especially now. And we, as much as we want to embrace a lot of digital things, we don't have a lot of infrastructure in place.
1: To do
0: those things. So the crisis surrounding the recently released West African Examinations Council 2026 results for school candidates has deepened following an allegation of glitches and irregularities. So the head of examinations at the WAEC office covering in Anambra, Olayewaju Fadehan, I hope I pronounced that right, made an allegation in a now viral video claiming that candidates who sat at the computer-based version of the exam were particularly affected.
1: Well, WAEC is now computer-based.
0: I didn't
1: dig that before.
0: He alleged that the problems were noticeable around the release of the WAEC results, which he said was initially expected to be announced between August 3rd and the 5th, adding that WAEC had traditionally released results on Mondays. He said, in quote, "Obviously there was a problem because the press was eagerly waiting on Monday, the scheduled date. There was a need to quickly do some last-minute adjustments. Something was wrong." And this is one of their own saying it. All right. We're going to dig deeper into this. 7,825 abducted, 7.8 billion naira ransom paid in 1 year, according to a recent report.
1: And this is in our dear country.
0: This is in our dear country.
1: Sad.
0: Sad-a-da-da-da-da. Suspected thugs disrupt Ondo Speaker's impeachment bid. APC opposition clash over federal government's $1 billion household palliative. I'm sorry, what?
1: Oh my God.
0: What am I laughing at? I'm curious about this.
1: I want to rest my case.
0: Rest it on what, please?
1: I don't want to say what's in my mind.
0: What are you resting it on? Nigeria's external reserves hit 53.11 billion, near 2009 record. that's a good thing, right? I mean, we have money.
1: Do we?
0: We need more, but we have some just stashed away somewhere.
1: They want to use it for household appliances.
0: All right, let's go back to the 1 billion one, right? So the All Progressive Congress and opposition parties have clashed over the federal government's $1 billion Household Prosperity and Empowerment Social Protection Project.
1: Oh,
0: that's
1: okay.
0: A mouthful. With the opposition alleging that the initiative is designed to influence voters.
1: It's all propaganda.
0: One. You see, but yeah, that's the thing. Okay. Yeah. I was going to say help is help, but now that you put it like that.
1: Why did they not help us 3 years ago?
0: They've been helping. 2 years. Gradually, but yeah. Now they want to intensify the help.
1: Intensify it now because they
0: the pain
1: need
0: has intensified.
1: Because now they need us.
0: They've always needed us.
1: Mm-hmm.
0: But we just don't really act like we're needed. You know, that's the problem. We don't realize how needed we are by them. We haven't realized it yet. We have not. Alright, still on Dust Punch. Cross Rivers Youth nabbed two suspects. Rescue kidnapped toddler. Kudos to that.
1: Kudos to the youth.
0: Yes. Rescue. Nab, no jungle justice involved.
1: Yeah.
0: Citizen's arrest is understandable. Mm-hmm. Court orders NDLEA to produce KC Luxury in Lagos. So Lagos social media influencer KC Luxury alleged 14-day detention without charge leads to a court order for NDLEA to produce him. Okay.
1: Okay.
0: I mean, they're probably just having a very polite conversation with him.
1: Yeah.
0: Yes. Very.
1: Why are you going to pay?
0: Police invite very dark man over officer's kidnap link claim. I mean, jinx. Really, like, dude is always in the news for different things. Now, I don't quite understand what's going on here. Let's find out. So the Nigerian police force has invited social media activist Martins. Why did they just call him activist? Why did they have to specify social media activist? Hasn't he earned the general activist thing?
1: I'm not
0: sliding him or anything. I think he should just be actually called an activist at this point.
1: No, but he does his activism mostly on social
0: media. Mostly, but he has come out in the real world to talk sometimes too. Yeah. So the Nigerian police force has invited him to provide evidence backing his allegation that some police officers at checkpoints collude with kidnappers and bandits. So the force, in a statement on Thursday by the force police relations officer, said he had taken note of comments made by him at the recent NBA conference in Port Harcourt.
1: Okay.
0: He had alleged that police officers manning checkpoints along major highways identify wealthy travelers and relay information about their identity and movements to kidnappers, thereby facilitating their abduction for ransom. That's a lofty allegation
1: there. Yeah, a very lofty one.
0: That's a lofty one. Mm. And nobody can blame the police for asking him to prove it.
1: Yes.
0: I mean, you can't just accuse law enforcement or something like that. So if he has the proof, which I hope he does, he should provide it. If it's the videos and the kind of things that he has been doing with the whole crying buckets, it's not going to work when it comes to these kind of allegations. That's another thing that people need to know. We learn it early enough when it comes to broadcasting in mass media. You have to have something to back up what you're saying.
1: Yeah, but we've heard things like this about police, normal people dressing up as officers.
0: Yeah, so you can't now blame the police for that. You can blame them for not catching the people in time and all of that, but you can't say that it's the police. There have been cases where certain police people have been caught and been found culpable of colluding.
1: Yes.
0: But you can't say it's all police simply because of those cases. So yeah, if he has the evidence, he should show it to them.
1: Yeah.
0: It's pretty simple. He said a lot of things that day, Sha. he said a lot of things. All righty, let us now come to The Guardian. I don't want to talk about Peter Cullen again. Oh, yeah. Okay. Well, do you ever hear about Voltron?
1: Voltron.
0: I
1: guess so.
0: Voltron was an old TV show that a lot of people loved. He was the voice of the narrator, you know, like everything. Voltron, Defender of the Universe. Yeah, that was him. That's how a lot of Nigerians are going to remember him. Okay. Football under scrutiny. NFF shops for new era managers, in quotes, amidst global accountability probe.
1: So not everybody left.
0: No, not everybody, but all the head people left.
1: Yeah, almost all of them.
0: While they're being probed. And people are saying that they're smelling a lot of fish in not leaving. But you know, like, why are you leaving right before your tenure is even
1: going to
0: end?
1: It's going to end,
0: yeah. After you've already said that you're going to run again. Mm. You know, but people can change their minds. People are allowed to. Freedom of changing of mind. It happens. Still on The Guardian, water crisis. Federal government moves to unveil new roadmap, pushes states to deliver. World Bank says public funds alone cannot fix Nigeria's water crisis. Lol. New framework targets water for people, food security, and environmental survival. The federal government is moving to consolidate its fragmented water policies, roadmaps, and sectoral interventions into a new one. So all the promises they made before, they're making a new one. Yeah, a new set of promises.
1: Some of them are not even the new set. Some of them, they are doing rinse and repeat.
0: We'll refine it a little bit. Yeah. Change some words here and
1: it's
0: there.
1: It's the same thing that you said you were going to do four years ago, but let's change some words. So.
0: As they copy me, just change some words. Instead of we are people, put people we are.
1: People we are.
0: Federal government deploys 668,000 meters under $500 million disrep amidst push for Electricity Act amendment. Mouthful right there. I want one of those meters because I don't like this estimated thing that they've put me on. Power, no power, they make me pay. I hate that. When I had a meter, which they said expired, I don't understand how that works.
1: Yeah.
0: I was not using half as much as I'm paying right now.
1: But once it expires, are they not supposed to do something about it?
0: Yes, considering the fact that I paid for the one that has expired. Mm-hmm. And apparently it's not even my property. I can't take it with me. I can't sell it. I can't do anything with it. It's still their property one way or the other, even though I paid off the previous debts that the previous tenants had put up just to get that meter. It sucks. Donkey bollocks. But we move on with our lives. It's 2 minutes past eight right now on the Morning Rush. So much awesomeness, especially the musica. We like to turn it up on a Friday morning. Davido, Jazz World, I Know Who I Be.

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1: Ah, Ogala Lord, good morning. No, I can't buy things for my children for here.
0: Eh, now your motor be this. How you take get the money?
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In the news, President Bola Tinubu has sworn in Abel Olumiyiwa Enitan as the new head of the civil service of the Federation. The president administered the oath of office to Enitan at the State House Abuja a week after announcing his appointment as successor to Didi Esther Wilson Jag. Meanwhile, a report by SBM Intelligence has revealed that no fewer than 7,825 people were abducted between July 25 and June 2026, while at least 1,142 people were reportedly killed. According to SBM Intelligence, ransom demanded by kidnappers dropped from 48 billion naira to 22.9 billion naira, while actual payment rose from 2.56 billion naira to 7.78 billion naira, increasing the collection rate from 5.32% to 34%. Moving on, President Bola Tinubu has ordered the deployment of the Assistant Inspector General of Police, Zone 7, Victor Olaiya, to Niger State to coordinate the rescue efforts of abducted residents of the state. Recall that hundreds of residents were abducted on Friday at a mosque in Dekara District area of New Bosa local government area and other communities. And now to River State. Reports say teachers in River State are planning to embark on a protest today and against what they call illegal deduction of 2,000 naira from their salaries. The teachers said they are unhappy that the state chapter of the Nigerian Union of Teachers could collaborate with yet to

has released a new set of regulations ahead of the upcoming Champions League, Europa League and Conference League seasons. UEFA head of refereeing, Roberto Rossetti, said regarding the VAR, or also called VAR, referees must be independently... Referees must make independent decisions on the field and cautioning against using VAR to reassess every incident. He added that players are prohibited from handling the ball within the penalty area following a goal kick, which now be regarded as a penalty to the opponent. And to entertainment, Nigerian singer Tekno has sparked controversy after claiming that the late music maestro Fela Anikolapo Kuti was not the originator of Afrobeat, as widely believed. In an interview, Tekno argued that there are many music legends such as Oliver Dikog, who also contributed to the evolution of Afrobeat as much as Fela did and should also be credited. And that's the headline news on the Beats 99.9 FM. I am Jimmy. Funny, so good morning.

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Be a part of the news. 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Eyewitness Report. News around you.

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watching a few racial right now, and like, hello, I miss you. Shit, I do. I smelled your perfume too, and I was like, I think I miss him. And then again, you heard me, so what the f? How do I delete this shit?

0: Heaven, baby. And if you're listening to the beat right about now, you are in somewhere close to heaven. We have to toot our own horns, essentially. My name is Alan.
1: And I'm RJ.
0: And we are not alone, for we are here with you, yeah. Now, you guys have been talking about this event since the last edition. And that's how much everybody has been anticipating. Mm-hmm. So much so that when the change of date came, there was turmoil and weeping and gnashing of teeth.
1: In the world, not just in Port Harcourt, in the world.
0: But they're still going forward as usual. And this is the 10th edition. Mm-hmm. What is that in Jubilees? Is that gold? No, that's not gold.
1: No, that's not gold.
0: We'll figure it out eventually.
1: Yeah. It's the X.
0: We are talking about the premier PH experience. We're allowed to say that, right? Essentially, it kind of feels like that. Mm-hmm. The Bole Festival.
1: Yes,
0: I was expecting applause. Bole Festival 2026, the 10th edition. And also, you is right here in the studio, looking dapper as always, mm-hmm. with the shirt that we're

0: it started from 1 day, and now it gradually pushed up to two. Yes. And now we're at 3 days. Why 3 days?
1: So, you know, the festival is about the people. Yeah. Not about us now.
0: Fair enough.
1: So we listen to what the people want.
2: Mm.
1: So when we are doing 1 day, they requested for 2 days.
2: Okay.
1: Yes, and now they requested for three
2: oh,
1: days.
2: Oh, the people requested for 3 days. Yeah, so that's nice. 3 days. Okay.
0: So y'all have so much money to blow that you're ready for 3 days of money blowing.
2: Give the people what the people want.
0: You finally give to Caesar what is Caesar. Right? So every year you guys step it up. Not just adding extra days, you add extra additions, extra attractions,
1: yes,
0: extra, you know, everything. So what this year, what is going to be different from last year?
1: Okay, so for us, this year is special because I would say we've been trying a lot of things from day one to date.
0: Yeah.
1: And it's not just our 10th year, it's our X year.
0: Okay.
1: And it's the year where we say, oh, we want to put a stop to a lot of
0: I thought you were about to say put a stop to the thing.
2: No.
1: Putting a stop to start a new episode.
2: Okay.
1: Next year.
2: Okay.
1: So these 10 years, we are doing, it's a 3 days event.
0: Yeah.
1: And aside a lot that will be happening, we've themed our 3 days into the first day, which is going to be the reggae and old school.
0: Okay.
1: Yeah, so
2: okay.
0: I see what you guys did there. Well, you want to catch the old people first.
2: Yeah.
1: So on our socials, we're already announcing a lot of artists already.
2: Mm.
0: Yeah.
1: Which on that day, I'm already on the media, so we're going to be bringing Terry G
2: and
1: Faze on that day, and we also have some reggae acts for that day.
0: Okay.
1: So that's what will happen in the evening concerts.
2: Mm.
1: Then second day is the R&B and the love day. So that day, you know,
0: for those who miss Valentine's,
1: I pity people who are single.
2: For the lover girls and boys.
1: You know, I pity people who are single.
2: Oh my God.
1: So that day we have Johnny Dre,
2: yeah.
1: We have Magix, and some other lover boys. That we
0: You guys might as well do pop the balloon when you get there, because there's going to be a lot of people.
2: Yeah, trying to find love.
1: We're doing a lot that day. So, on the last day, which is the, we have a lot of team for that last day.
2: Oh, okay.
1: So that last day is both the Afrofusion day, is both the Plantain Boy.
2: Okay.
1: So we have a lot on that day. So the headliner for that day is Timaya.
0: Okay.
1: Yes, and we have other artists that we are going to be announcing very soon.
2: Yeah.
1: For that day. So there are more goodies, more specials and surprises that will come out from brands. Because for this year, we have different brands on board.
0: Okay.
1: Yes, so I think our main sponsors for this year is International Breweries.
0: Okay.
1: So International Breweries, the makers of Budweiser, Trophy,
3: Hero,
1: Flying Fish.
2: Mm.
1: So there's a lot for people.
2: All that beer.
1: Yeah, better malt.
3: Better malt.
1: Yes.
0: Okay, then for those who don't drink.
1: Yes, yeah. Then we have for our finance sponsors, we have Money Points. Yes, we have Money Points, and there are coming a lot of goodies for the attendees.
0: Okay.
1: We have Golden Penny.
2: Yeah.
1: We have Valentine's. So Valentine's is Pernod Ricard, the makers of Jameson, Martell. So, you know, this year is going
2: all to the be alcoholics come out. All the alcoholics.
1: So, we have other sponsors too.
0: Okay.
1: Which I'm sure on our socials, people will be able to see.
0: So, the fears that some people have, and by some people, I might be some people, let me be honest.
2: Mm.
0: Now, the fears I had would be that, okay, it's a 3-day thing. Normally, when it comes to things like that, 1 day tends to suffer. And that's usually the second day.
2: Mm.
0: But now that you've outlined it, so every day has something special.
1: Yes.
0: So it's not like you're just coming there to loiter throughout. There's
1: no,
0: a theme to every single thing. So day one, you're catching the parents who are the bill payers. Day two, you're catching the
2: lovebirds.
0: And then day three, it's just the general party vibe.
2: Yeah.
0: And then, of course, the next question, because social media is a funny place. I saw people asking, why Timaya as your headliner? And I don't understand why they would ask such a question.
2: I mean, but he's like, the original Plantain Boy.
0: For real,
2: so.
0: he made songs about it.
2: Mm-hmm.
0: But from you guys, the organizer's perspective, why did you pick Timaya to be the headliner?
1: Okay, so we looked at it. Timaya is the original Plantain Boy.
2: Mm-hmm.
0: Yeah.
1: And there's no other person that could celebrate our 10th anniversary with us other than bringing the Plantain Boy himself.
2: Exactly.
1: Right. So it's an anniversary year. It's an anniversary year. And Timaya is, for us, he ticked all the boxes.
0: Like boxes, yeah. Okay.
1: And he ticked everything. And

0: line with what we are doing. So if they don't like Timaya, they can come. For those that like Johnny Dre, you can come on the second day.
1: On the second day, yeah.
0: And even Timaya being the headliner, we have other artists.
2: Oh, definitely.
0: That they will like for that last day.
2: Definitely.
0: So it's up to them. But if they don't want to come, we have next year.
1: And we have the year after next year. So we are here for a long time.
0: Their favorite will come next year.
2: Okay, fair enough. So, I think that's probably where that came from. Everybody probably had favors in their minds that they wanted you guys to bring.
0: So, but, so you know, and that thing again is, I'm not going to be talking much about how artists are expensive. That's why I came here to, because if you check the price of our tickets and match it up with the cost of artists, you'll find out that it's very crazy.
2: Well, artists are expensive. Let's not even beat around the bush on that. Yeah. And especially when it comes to a big thing like what you're doing, they're going to be like, oh, these guys have money.
3: Yeah.
2: All right. We also saw that you guys announced that, okay, only apart from your official channels, there should be no other, how do I put it now? If you don't see a vendor on your official list, if you don't see an artist on your official list, that means it didn't come from you guys. Have there been cases of people putting up their ads without soliciting you guys first and things
3: 100%.
2: Like that?
3: 100%.
2: Oh, wow.
3: Yeah. Like a lot. And it could be very misleading because, I mean, scams could come from there. People can, you know, spend their money and don't get exactly what they're paying for. So please always check our socials or feel free to DM us to ask questions in cases where you're not so sure.
2: So is it too late for people to actually become vendors or to it's too late?
0: Our vendors application opened in June first week and we had over 1,000 applicants.
2: But it's Nigeria now.
1: Yeah, people like last minute things. But I like that you people are not taking the last minute ones.
0: We used to do that before.
1: Yeah.
0: And it used to affect. It affects both in production time, logistics, all those placements. Dying, so we said no, we need to wrap up this thing early enough so that we can be able to print and do it
1: exactly
0: why the vendors will plan.
2: Okay.
0: Last year we had a lot of scams, like people paid to different people, you understand, and after they finished paying they shut down. I don't know how they do all this. I mean,
2: they just open the page just like
0: and you know, so all those things.
2: Okay,
1: sad.
2: So specifically now, if people want to get tickets right now, it's gone up. It's no longer 10,000 naira. That was early bird.
0: It's still
2: 10K, right?
1: Oh,
2: okay.
3: 11:59 tonight.
2: 11:59 tonight.
1: Oh, is this night? People are cutting it off. Okay. So you guys, you have the last minute. So get your tickets.
2: So how can they do that?
0: Yeah, on our website, bolefestival.com.
2: Bolefestival.com. You heard them. They have their own websites. I don't think there's any third-party website.
0: If they are not used to buying online, they can buy at the venue.
1: But at the venue, how much would it be?
0: So the thing is, our tickets now, once it gets to 15,000, at the gate, it's going to be 20,000.
2: Wow.
1: Oh, really?
0: Yes. So we like encouraging people to buy
2: early enough.
0: Yes.
2: And I guess it also helps with planning, too.
0: I'm not saying the ticket is for the 3 days.
2: Oh, I was about to ask that. Okay. Because some people are going to wonder, am I going to pay different things? So if I come on Sunday, I have to pay if they miss the first day completely and I come on the second day, will I still have to pay for the 3 days?
0: Whatever the ticket price is at that day, that's what you will buy. Whether you come on the last day. If you're coming on the last day, why didn't you? So it's a festival ticket.
2: It covers everything.
0: Because even if you do the mass, you will find out that 10,000 naira ticket is like 3K.
2: For each day.
0: The total for a show like what we are doing now, you notice that even in normal raves that they do, they sell tickets for 10-15K hours. So we're giving you a full experience.
2: Okay.
0: So, and it's a Port Harcourt now. So there's a lot of people that have made this rebate possible. Our sponsors and the rest, they've made this rebate possible for us to do this.
2: That's cool. I also definitely going to have people coming into Port Harcourt specifically for this as well.
0: A lot.
2: That's going to be awesome. So you guys know it's coming up very, very soon. What are the specific dates again? We're looking at the
0: September 4th,
2: 5th, and the 6th. So that's a Friday, Saturday, and a Sunday.
0: Yeah.
2: Mm-hmm. A perfect weekend planned out.
1: Yes.
2: Go get your tickets from their official website and their official website only. Port Harcourt people like physical things. So live, buying their tickets there
0: well.
2: That option will also be there.
0: If you sell 5,000, just know that we'll sell like 8,000. That's how it is, normal.
1: Yeah.
2: Of course, I guess this goes without saying, but I would just like you to reassure people anyway who are skeptical. Security will be guaranteed for these things, right?
0: Mm-hmm. Yes.
2: Okay, so I don't think I've ever really heard anything happening at Bolefestival.
1: Yeah, me too. Yeah.
2: Variety anyway. Well, always call. That's why it's good to come with people. So instead of coming alone, come with your friends, come with your family.

0: So if you go out of, like, I always look for you.
1: I always advise people to stay at the venue till 5 a.m. 6 a.m.
2: It might, because there will be enough activities.
1: There will be activities, DJs. Yeah. No, last day people stay till like 6.
2: But if you don't chase PH people, sometimes they will leave. No, club or radio.
1: They will leave by 6.
2: 6 a.m., yeah. Mm-hmm. All right. All right, so on the 3rd, the 4th, and the 5th of... 4th, the 5th, and the 6th of September, Bole Festival 2026, the X edition, which is essentially the 10th edition, which is the end of one era and the starting of another era, so to speak. Thank you very much, Nonso Iwu, for coming in.
1: Asked, I think maybe our attendees, they don't need free tickets.
2: I was going to get to that. I was going to get to that.
0: We were going to get to that.
3: Before we get right into the free tickets.
2: So you guys have a special question. Yeah.
1: You know, we also have a second stage. We started last year.
2: Okay.
1: And that stage, we turned into a monthly event. Every last Sunday of the month, which is called Vote District.
2: I heard that. A little birdie told me you were involved in that.
1: So it's our event. And we are launching the Vote District proper, this 10th edition, the last day of the event.
2: Okay.
1: So it starts from 11 in the night.
2: And that's straight up morning. Rave,
1: so
2: right?
1: So if after the festival, you feel like you don't want to go home, that place is going to be active till 5-6 a.m.
0: That's good for the party people.
2: For anybody, really.
1: For our attendees, the free tickets that we have, we'll be giving out 50.
2: Yeah!
0: Oh my god, you guys, can you see that?
2: For Nigerians who like to pocket watch, I'm sure some of you are calculating.
0: Yeah, so Nigerians like free things.
2: 50 tickets, that's a lot of
1: free tickets. And the only way they can get those tickets, I don't know how you're going to do it.
2: We'll work it out.
1: We just need their emails and they'll receive all their tickets.
2: So you better open an email address right now.
0: Right,
2: you
0: know,
2: for those
0: minute.
2: Of you who don't think you need one, if you didn't need one before for work or anything, you need one now for Bole Festival. Say straight up. All right, we go back to the music as we take Files the Bad Guy First Class, Oiza and Mia. This is called Najee.

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1: That's right.
0: 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The heart.

0: What a time to be alive. Yes, I am blessed and I am alive. Hi, this is the B99.9 and it's about time for the Meet the Show. And yes, I'm not alone. I'm here with RJ.
1: Are you surprised? Because I'm here for the midday show today. Can you imagine?
0: Yes, she's here. And it feels so good to have her here. Because yes, she's actually a good, how will I put it, co-host.
1: Yes, I'm co-hosting with Gima today.
0: Oh, yes. So this is the midday show. And of course, you already know we have interesting segments. We have No Cap Facts. We have Food for Thought. And we're going to be having interviews back to back.
1: Yes.
0: But before that, we have free tickets
1: to give away. Mm-hmm. Yes, Bolafest tickets.
0: Oh, yes. So for those of you that have been listening in, the Bolafest team were here in the morning. I think it was like 5 minutes ago. And they said they have free tickets for you all. So if you have an email, this is your lucky day. Mm-hmm. So call in. I'll be asking a question shortly. So if you can get the question correctly, the answer correctly, then you'll be getting a free ticket. Usually, this ticket is like 15K.
1: 15K, but you're getting it for free. No hassle. Oh, you just need to get the question, the answer of the question correctly.
0: We love you too much, and that's why we're doing this for you. At the gate, it's almost like 25K. Mm-hmm. So if you want this ticket, get ready to answer my question. We'll be heading back into the music. And this one here is Larry Gaga and Olamide. And they call this one, Come On. Stay on the beat.

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In the news, the United States is preparing to withdraw about 200 troops deployed to Nigeria for counterterrorism operations, with the larger contingent expected to leave by late September. According to American and Nigerian officials, the deployment, though relatively small, produced significant results in the fight against Islamist militant. Small teams of U.S. trainers and intelligence analysts are expected to remain in Nigeria after the withdrawal. Meanwhile, President Bola Tinubu yesterday held a closed-door meeting with governors elected on the platforms of the All Progressive Congress, otherwise known as the Progressive Governors Forum, at the Aso Rock Presidential Villa, Abuja. The meeting is the latest in a back-to-back series of engagements with governors and top chieftain of the party at Aso Rock to resolve the crisis trailing the controversial presidential campaign council list released by the party last Saturday, August 23, 2026. Moving on, President Bola Tinubu says state governors have resolved in their own initiative to reduce the cost of transportation nationwide. He said a joint federal state committee would be established immediately to ensure that cheaper compressed natural gas translates into lower transport fares for commuters from October 1, 2026. And now to River State. River State Governor Sasmiloi Fubara will today commission the remodeled Bonny National Grammar School in Bonny Local Government Area. This will bring to an end the 10 days of commissioning of projects, which started on August 17th. And now on a foreign scene, Britain's King Charles III, NATO Secretary General Mark Rutte, and European Commission President Ursula von der Leyen today mourned the death of Norway's King Harald V, paying tributes to a monarch who served his country with dedication, warmth, and humility for more than three decades. King Harald died on Friday, aged 89, with his 53-year-old son, Crown Prince Haakon, automatically succeeding him on the Norwegian throne. To sports, the National Sports Commission has endorsed Emmanuel Ekpe, the erstwhile Deputy General Secretary of the Nigerian Football Federation, as Interim General Secretary of the Federation following the resignation of the NFF President Ibrahim Gasua, General Secretary Mohamed Sanusi, and members of the Executive Committee. The development is part of sweeping interim measures announced by the NFF as the federal government moves to overhaul the administration of Nigerian football. And now to entertainment. Singer Ayra Starr has shared her opinion on financial disparity in relationships, revealing that if she dates a man she's richer than, she will be controlling the person. And that's the headline news on The Beat 99.9 FM. I am Jimmy. And funny, sir. Good morning.

0: song from what's his name? Becoming. Yes, baby. And also, and I've got doctors in the building. I know you're guessing who they are, but I'll tell you shortly. So this is the Midday Show on the B99.9. And we have the government properties here. They are coppers. Yeah? So how are you guys doing today?
1: Better, fine.
2: We are doing fine.
3: Very well, very well.
2: We are doing fine.
0: Okay, so I'd like to know your name. Yeah. I'll start with you.
4: What is your name?
5: Yeah. My name is Iloka Ozioma Bilesi. You can call me Oma.
4: Oma. Okay, yeah. And you?
6: My name is Vera Naziba Solomon, but they call me Vera for short.
4: Okay, you?
7: My name is Benita Canis. We can call me Benita.
4: Benny. On my right?
8: Okay, I'm Charles Orfonbook.
4: Okay.
2: And my name is Emmanuel Ojibo.
4: Ima, do you know what they say about Ima?
2: Yes.
8: Rubber boy.
4: I'm sure you're the good type of Ima.
2: No, I'm not that type. You know,
4: you're not that type of Ima.
8: He's a lover boy. He's a lover boy.
4: Oh, he is. Okay. And the beautiful lady there.
9: I'm Peribol Kindness.
4: Yes. Okay. Good to meet you all. And my name is Giwa. Do you like my name?
9: Yes.
4: I love all your names. All beautiful names. Okay, I'm going to be asking you a few questions, yeah? So just keep an open mind. So I'll start with you. This is your first time on Beat FM, right?
6: Yes.
4: So what was your camp experience like?
6: Well, actually, I camped in Ekiti State.
4: Okay.
6: And, well, let me just say it was a lot.
4: Oh, you camped in Ekiti?
6: Yes.
4: So you redeployed?
6: Yes, I redeployed.
4: Okay. Okay, the next person?
10: Okay, so basically, it was a sweet, bitter experience. I mean, it also had its downsides of it, but also the good parts of it. I mean, I enjoyed the people we met on camp. I enjoyed, you know, going to mommy markets, you know. When the alawi drops, you go and...
4: So you finish your money in camp. You look like the type. You finish your money in camp, didn't you?
10: No, I
4: didn't. So where did you camp? Did you camp in Noah Bantai?
10: Yes, I did.
4: Oh, you did. You guys are the lucky ones. The very fine...
10: Amazing.
4: ...ass camp. Yes. Okay. So, the next person?
11: It was an interesting journey for me.
4: Okay.
11: Well, I would say that it has its ups and downs, but in all, it's quite true.
4: All right. So where did you camp?
11: I camped in Noah Bantai.
4: All right.
11: Yeah.
4: And you enjoyed the experience, right?
11: I enjoyed every bit of it. Seriously.
4: Did you fall in love in camp?
11: Not really. I was about to, but it was short, so.
4: It was, oh, okay. So the next person?
8: Yeah, for me, it was a pretty good experience. I had my plans before leaving for camp, and
4: okay.
8: I told myself I was going to belong to one of the, in quotes, one of the very good team in camp. And when I got to camp, I was on the lookout for it. I belong to the OBS and I did pretty well in camp. And okay. I really enjoyed, I camped in Riverside, Noah Bantai, and I really enjoyed the camp. I think Rivers has one of the, if not the best, it has one of the best camp in Nigeria. And the meal was... Yeah,
4: undisputed.
8: I mean, trust me, the meal was good. The meal was good.
4: You had to mention the food. So you guys had fried rice and chicken.
8: Fried rice and chicken. Live chicken. So I
4: live chicken.
8: So I had pretty much a good experience in camp, and mm-hmm. if I should have my way, I'll do camp the second time.
4: I think you are like me. Okay, I think he's like me because I also enjoyed my camp experience.
8: Yeah, yeah.
4: Although I camped in the north, but it was actually a bittersweet experience like she had, but it was fun. I wish I could go back in time.
8: Mine was fun all through.
4: It was.
8: Fun all through.
2: Really?
4: Thank you. You are my G. Okay, how about you, girl?
9: Okay, I camped in Anambra State.
4: Oh, you did?
9: I'm not going to lie. It wasn't nice.
4: It wasn't nice.
9: Only part I loved was the mommy market because I had to, like, I love food. So they had nice foods and I was, like, getting ice cream literally every day. So that was the only sweet part of the camp.
4: Hold on.
9: There was...
4: You had ice cream in camp?
9: Yes.

0: that's huge.
1: Yes,
0: I never had that.
2: Every day.
3: We even have shawarma in camp.
1: Yeah, shawarma and suya, everything nice. Our food was just
3: Chowned egg.
0: Let me remind you guys, this is government properties. We can't relate. they are government properties. How about you?
4: Well, my camp experience was fun.
0: Okay.
4: There are some parts that I didn't like, which was the parade, the morning parade, and some other things that are relating to all this. When we want to sleep, they will not start pursuing us, carrying whistle, start saying, "Kopa, yeah, go, all these things.
0: Okay, really, that's called the bubble, right?
4: Yeah, but actually, it's nice. I made a lot of friends, and yeah, it was good, but it's fine.
0: Okay, so far you all are looking so good. You don't even look like people that are serving at all. Maybe I should go back and serve. What do you think?
3: Maybe you should.
4: Just chill.
0: Maybe I should, right?
3: And this time, maybe try Nawa Bantai.
0: Okay, so we're going back into the music shortly, and we'll be back to ask them more interesting questions surrounding the city, how they feel about the city, if PH is doing them nice. So, prior to that, we'll go back into the music. The song here is from Fields, Didi, and R.I.I. I don't know if that's R2. I don't know if it's a Roman numeral, but they call this one All Night Long. Stay on the beat.

0: So earlier on, we asked them about their experience at camp, you know, and what are some jobs. I'm sorry for that shade, but I just had to put it out there. I'll start with the city for Hackett. Feel about Hackett?
1: Big city.
0: Okay.
1: And big people in words. Now, I think I'm now adjusting to the people around me and all that. So it's actually a good experience here.
0: Right. So did you grow up?
1: I grew up in Abit.
0: Is this your first time in PH?
1: Yeah, my first time actually.
0: Oh, you had welcome.
1: Thank you.
0: Oh, don't go back. You look like a PH girl already. Okay, how are you?
2: Very well. I am to adapt to the awesome bustle.
0: Oh, well,

0: Which city are you coming from?
1: Well, I'm coming from Bielsa.
0: Bielsa?
1: Yeah.
0: You are our next door neighbor.
1: Yes, I am.
0: Mm-hmm. So it's actually a very small state, so I can understand that.
1: Exactly.
0: All right, so you?
2: Okay. Well, for me, it's nice. I mean, the city is okay. I've been getting to know some few roads and everything. I know some few roads. I think I heard Artillery, Rumidara.
0: Okay. Rumokoro.
2: Rumodumaya.
0: There's always a rumor somewhere.
2: Yeah. So it's very interesting. Very and I got to know that Artillery has like 1, 2, and 3.
0: Yes.
2: So I'm getting it.
0: Thank you already. Okay, the next person.
3: Yeah. Port Harcourt per se can. It's a mixed experience in Port Harcourt, given that it's a metropolitan city.
0: Okay.
3: And you get to see different attitude, you get to see different people from different background coming with different experiences.
0: Yes.
3: I mean, it's very rowdy per se, and it's also a competitive city where you get to lay your hands on certain things and you get moving. And coming to the point of traffic, it can be very abhorring when you approach a traffic point and then you see the attitude at a traffic point, the way drivers are driving one way and the way the agueros in Port Harcourt, you board the vehicle and from nowhere you take, where's the Honda? People are to say, people hire. And you say to fuck something.
0: Who does it?
3: Okay. It takes up to that day vehicle for 100 naira. I say so they put us in play the things at the airport and okay. No course taken, which we had let lose life. And as a result of the accident, this check to danger the life of that in a very
0: okay. Just not well, so,
3: I mean Nigerian thing but possible there are limits to what they can do.
0: Okay. So far, what's that one?
3: Yeah, I said earlier, I said continue. Here. Then I round. All right, it is all around. This is for me. Yeah.
0: Well, you had about
4: easy danger and okay. Easy, easy copy money. For you and like this time it's easy. Could be how you
3: that a week.
0: You
3: can laugh it.
4: You can't
0: play that easily. Okay,
3: I mean, you can adapt to life in
4: you desire.
0: Over to the.
5: Okay, so. Port Harcourt. I was born in Port Harcourt, but the funny thing, I find my way around Port Harcourt. The time that was inside, I was a bit where I want to. I don't know my way. I don't know where they are. Now I don't know where they are. Because I had to like go and CDS, clear all of that. Yeah. So for the second time, first time I entered Port Harcourt. So I've been like
0: in these ajebotas.
5: My dad's like the only daughter now, so something doesn't get wrong and all of that. So
0: you teaching?
5: Yeah.
0: All of you.
3: I'm T2.
0: T2 is not in here. How did you? How were you? Okay, from the.
6: And it's about
0: time for us to go into the music and

0: Chanel by Black Bones and Asake. This is the Midday Show on the B99.9. And I am your radio diva, G to the I and the W and the A.
1: Yeah, RJ is still here to give out. I'm Santa Claus for the
0: you
1: day.
0: You don't tell them. You just tell them. You couldn't keep a secret. Oh, we'll give out a ticket. You all. For those of you that love to party. Bola Fest is coming up. And guess what? The dinner giveaway is for you all. I will be asking a very, very simple question. Yeah, because we don't want to stress you. So if you know the answer to this question, you can call us on the number 0808-548-5999. RJ, can we have the question?
1: Okay. The question is, who is the founder of Bole Festival? So that's your question. It's very simple. So you call us in 0808-548-5999 to tell us the answer to this question and stand a chance to win one Bole Fest ticket.
0: This ticket is so expensive. I just have to say that because it's like 10K. 10K.
1: 10 whole K. We are giving it to you for free.
0: For free. Just to tell us who the founder of Bole Fest is. So, like she earlier said, call us and tell us who the person is and we will give out a ticket. Hope you have a mail too because you'll be needing an email for that. Yeah? All right, so we'll get back into the music. This one is Burn by Zilla Sings. And start calling in because we'll be taking your call shortly.
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3: The

0: and they called Maya. And the phone lines are blowing.
1: They are blowing up. Oh my goodness.
0: Everybody wants a free ticket. All right. So let's pick the call.
1: Hello, hello. Who's this, please? What's your name? Okay, hi Evidence. How are you doing? Okay. My question for you is, who is the founder of Bole Fest? That's wonderful. Yeah. So you could call in and there are more tickets to be given out to you.
0: So Evidence is our winner now.
1: Yeah, Evidence, congratulations. You're just going to send us your email and then your tickets will get to you.
2: All right.
1: Okay. Bye.
0: Okay, so let's head back into the music and keep the calls coming. So to get yourself a free ticket. And this one is Already Falling by Davido.
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Are you ready? Big is coming. Talk. What's up? None. The rap. Keynote speakers. Professor Joash Amobi Thompson. Nick Chen. Yeah. Isa O'Neill. The General Warrant Agents. Ab Niger. October 20th. 20 time. AM Rivers. That's word. Port Orchards. Orators of the Beat Classic and Niger FM.

0: Sorry, I didn't get your name. Can you call that again? Okay, Umfonso. Okay.
1: Umfonso.
0: Oh, okay. All right. Are you ready to get yourself a free ticket?
1: Yes.
0: All right. So, university year is how many years?
1: I'm now.
0: Yes. Okay. And that answer was correct. So this is what you're going to do for me. Yeah. Send your mail to the number 0808-548-5999. I'll call it again. 0808-5999. Yeah. This number you just called. Send a mail. Yeah. Yeah, just send your mail. So I can send you your tickets. All right. Thank you so much. And you are our second winner. All right, so
1: thank you.
0: Thank you so much.
1: Bye.
0: All right, let's get back into the music. And when we come back, we'll take more calls from our next winner, right? Because I know there will be a winner soon.

show with your radio diva G to the I and the W and the A. And the Gen Z story, I was with somebody a few days back. He was so confused with aviation. And he said, you don't know you. So today, instead of us doing aviations, right? Like top titles for the millennials out there. Yeah. So we'll start with N. And it means not gonna lie. Okay. The second one will be T. So if you type in thank you so much, just ISM. Mm-hmm. So the third one will be TTY. I feel like everybody knows this already. They talk to you later or BRB, be right back. I think at like 5 years back, it used to be BRB, you know, be right back. So the next one will be IKR. And do you know what that means? I know, right? I used it for someone one day. He was like, please, can you just type everything out? But no, we won't do that because we are Gen Z. So you have to move the trend. And who knows what FR is? I'll tell you. For real. Like, for real? You see? This is so easy. And then we have BFR. B for real. And the one that I love so much, ILY. And it means I love you. Oh my God, of course we love you right here on the B99.9, and that is why we give you great music back to back, nice conversations, and I'm

yourself. I mean, it's Friday, so TGIF. Okay, so to give you great music, we'll be giving you the song from Fuse and Didi. Again, I think we've played this song before, but you know, it's Friday, and it's a song that's make you dance your heart out. And he calls this one All Night Long. So I hope you're dancing where you are. Don't touch it.

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2: President Tiku Abubakar has explained why he wants to restore protectivity. 27 Nigerians have yet to see how the money saved from the removal of the subsidy has been used. He said this in an interview while talking about his plan on June 6th. Meanwhile, the Kogi State Police Command abduction passing in Ulu area, saying it's him to have rescued. The incident occurred at about 4:40 on August 26th, around Ogeneza near Odaigo Junction, when armed hoodlums reportedly traveling in opposite directions.

0: Moving on, Mr. Peter Otafu is now the new head of the Voters Education and Publicity of the Independent Commission in River State, was deployed to the redeployment of former INEC head of Voters Education and Publicity State, Akwam State. In our River State, the firearm allegedly shot by a police officer as a fraud. On Voting Street, Obud, in a statement, urged members of the Free Guard report as his son to be a responsible young man. Regarding the lawsuit filed against Meta, Meta has announced new restrictions on its platforms, which include Instagram, Facebook, and WhatsApp, as part of an $18 billion settlement U.S. state in a lawsuit on social media's effect on children. The company said it would set a data limit, hide the number of likes that it views, remove autoplay on videos, mute push notification triggers, and ban extreme makeup filters. And in sport, keeper Liano Martinez is in London to undergo medical ahead of the of completing move to Chelsea. Transfer revealed this on his page on Thursday. Martinez is expected to sign his contract with the Premier League club after completing. Out to entertainment, veteran Indian actor Evander Peter Cullen around the world, the iconic MID, according to statement released by family in Los Angeles, surrounded by loved ones. That's the headline news on Beat 99.3. 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

0: na?
1: Eh? Unbranded oil we dem put for bottle?
0: Something wey na shikini money and it dey do me wella.
1: Hey, Jeanette, make you remember say I move the wrong belle.
0: Which one make I come buy?
1: Na Devon King's oil. 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Fortified with

0: Rivers, are you ready? 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The Rivers Dialogue. Keynote speakers, Professor Joash Amobitan San, INEC Chairman, Nigeria. Malam Lanre Isa Onilu, Director General, National Orientation Agency, Abuja, Nigeria. 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
1: Ah, Jeanette, what if it is what you did buy?
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1: 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Unbranded oil we then put for bottle.
2: Something when I shake any money and it they do me well.
1: Hey, Jeanette, make you remember say I wolf the wrong belly.
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1: 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Now, correct oil. Fortified with vitamin A.
2: Now, correct choice for me and my family.
1: Yes, now. You could buy the one where your money rich and enjoy tasty meals.
2: True talk.

0: the media. We're so happy. Introduce yourself.
1: Yes, once again, listeners, my job. I'm traveling now as I'm migration and immigration consultant. You can call me mobility expert, the global mobility expert. So I'm here at our seminar.

0: on Sunday.
1: So before we get to doing this.
0: First of all, my background is law, and I've been doing this for over 10 years.
1: How long
0: time? Yeah, sure. I'm an immigrant clinic on radio. I run educational program where I educate people on all they need to know about visa, migration, VPL, how to relocate abroad, best top 10 countries to relocate with your family, and a whole lot of that.
1: I'm actually interested in that. Okay. The best top 10 countries
0: yeah,
1: to relocate.
0: I have it on my YouTube. So if you check Immigration Clinic on YouTube, you'll find Immigration Clinic with Dr. Prince Jewel. I did something on 10 best countries.
1: Okay.
0: Guess the number one.

0: yeah. No, Australia itself. Now, the beauty of Sabia, you've heard of Sabia?
1: Yes, I have.
0: The beauty of Sabia is that Sabia are welcoming foreigners to come into their country.
1: Wow.
0: This year alone, I've moved over 10 people to Sabia.
1: That's interesting.
0: Yes.
1: Because everybody work, just on focus work, on Canada.
0: Yes, on a work visa. No, if Canada don't beat you black, blue, UK on that list, it's about number 4 or so. If, you know, you find countries like Dubai, Qatar, you know, on that list. Now, if countries like Canada don't beat you black, blue, or US don't deny you visa, or UK have told you what we call Dambanza Shege, you know? Yes. The next country is the one that you will not stress yourself immediately. And Sabia is one of them. And New Zealand is also welcoming foreigners, you know, and there are a lot of job opportunity. Now, the funny thing about, you know, most of these countries is that they have aging population.
1: Okay.
0: Now, when they say you have aging population, it means that they have more of older people. The younger people are moving to America, they don't send. You know, so it's Asia and Africa that come to do most of these jobs. And what are these jobs? Construction jobs, warehouse jobs, logistics, are the category of unskilled.
1: Okay.
0: You know, you have the unskilled labor and you have the skilled labor. I've already started the seminar presentation. Can you imagine? By the time I finish everything, what will I not say at the seminar ground?
1: I'm so sorry about that.
0: But the truth of the matter is that these countries are hiring, they're employers. So one of the things I'll be doing in this seminar is to share the real employers. I'll give their numbers out. No, their names. The real employers who are employing in most of these countries. I'll share these companies, the information about this company.
1: Of course.
0: And the countries that are also open for hire. You know, so bringing it back to what I want to talk here in the next 2-3 minutes is global mobility. Can you say it with me, please?
1: Global mobility.
0: Good student. Global mobility is moving skill, talent to where it is needed.
1: Okay.
0: You understand? It's no longer the jackpot syndrome. Everyone want to run, come out and all that. No, we're not saying moving the talent, moving the skill to where it is needed the most. Europe needs most of these skills because they have aging population. Now, you can move as a company. You can move as an individual. You can move as even as a community. The whole idea is that you are moving skill to where skill is needed, where you will be paid more. And that's why I came up with a slogan, relocate now, get why. You get it?
1: Yeah, I saw that slogan.
0: Yes, relocate now. You get why. There's so many reasons. If you want to relocate today, what would be your reason?
1: Yeah. Me?
0: I'm not saying you
1: to
0: become...
1: Just see a new country, basically. Experience a new culture, you know, and all
0: if
1: that.
0: If you just to experience a new culture?
1: Yes.
0: No, it's beyond that.
1: I'm patriotic.
0: No, it's beyond that. You're being patriotic. No, it's beyond that.
1: I'm being patriotic.
0: One major reason why, or several reasons, one, for family, better security for the family.
1: Okay.
0: In these parts, we know insecurity on non-gunmen and all of that. So people will want to relocate because of insecurity. People will want to relocate because of career growth. If your company opens a branch now in New Zealand and say, go and head it. It's career growth. Before they say go, you don't already arrive.
1: Yes.
0: Mm-hmm. So that's career growth. If some people is family, some people is... It's for good living, better life.
1: Okay.
0: A lot of people I've met that relocated. I know somebody who was in UK, moved from UK to Canada. Why? Because she says she wants a better life. She wants to live a soft life, a comfortable life. And today she's living the comfortable life.
1: Okay.
0: And some people, some of us, had to move our family over there. Move in Nigeria, had the hustle. You know that kind of thing? Because the hustle is real.
1: Yes.
0: It's real, yes, yes. Do you know that people work, we think so they work for Nigeria, they work harder there, pass here. The only thing is that we don't pay, you require taxes, only also here. Mm. But yeah, you own lights, they pay.
1: You're on TV,
0: you're creating water and all that. Yeah. You know, but bottom line is that people work very hard to live and good living. You wait until they work hard here. Yeah. So there are several reasons why people relocate. Listening to me, you get your own why. If you're given the opportunity, why you want to relocate. And all of these whys, I will be sending up Sunday, the 30th of August.
1: Yeah.
0: Sunday, 2:30 p.m. The seminar will start at 6 p.m. It's all manners. Manor House is by Kilimanjaro.
1: All right. I want to ask
0: you. Yes, on the same road, there's Kilimanjaro. Beside Kilimanjaro is Manor House.
1: Okay.
0: And it's number 5 Chuku Street, Kilimanjaro. Mm-hmm.

0: Side clip gyro, mouse. Of the time to test deliver is today. I mean that happened God.
1: Just
0: you know, so yeah. you align with the sermon where pastor don't preach.
1: Right. That kind of thing. So is the seminar free?
0: Yeah, it's a free seminar. Yes.
1: Oh, wow.
0: The idea is to educate people. It's free. It's free.
1: Oh, that's so generous of you.
0: Yeah, it's free. We're giving out education.
1: I've gone for it. I thought they said education is expensive.
0: Show me a man that is deformed. I will show you a man that is ignorant. Mm. The truth of the matter is that even the Bible says that my people do what? Perish because they do what?
1: Knowledge.
0: I go to church. Lack of knowledge.
1: Yeah.
0: So we're giving knowledge. I'm not saying pay more. I'm just saying come understand how these things
1: exactly.
0: work. Then we can do business. Then we can collaborate.
1: Okay. Mm-hmm. So you've actually heard it from the man himself, Dr. Prince Joel, who is the chairman of Travel Legal International Limited. And the seminar is on the 30th of August 2026. And the seminar theme will be Relocate Now, It Gets Why. So if you want to relocate, you should be at that seminar.
0: Or if you're planning to,
1: you should be at that seminar. Thank you so much, sir, for coming in.
0: Fantastic. Let me leave the number.
1: Of course.
0: Very important.
1: Your number,
0: otherwise,
1: yeah.
0: I will sue you.
1: Oh, please. Forgive me.
0: Now, if you want to attend this seminar, please do send a text message, a WhatsApp number, a message to 080-2055-0410. I'll take it again. 080-2055-0410. I hope I was not too fast.
1: You see how slowly he called the number. So don't say you didn't get the number. So start sending your text messages around.
0: Leave for the last time.
1: But I like it again.
0: 080-2055-0410. 080-2055. I don't want him to miss
1: that
0: it.
1: That was 0.5 slow. 0.5.
0: 080-2055-0410. Make it a date with me on Sunday and you'll be happy that you did.
1: Do you have a social media handle?
0: More active on YouTube.
1: Okay, YouTube.
0: All Immigration right. Clinic with Dr. Prince Joel. Immigration Clinic on radio with Dr. Prince Joel. Just go there, you will get more materials. But very important is how to get it done legally. Legal employment pathway.
1: Legally.
0: Legal employment pathway.
1: Emphasis on
0: pathway. You need to be.
1: Yes.
0: One department, what do they call visa department, visa fraud department.
1: Mm, really?
0: For those where they do visa racketing.
1: Yes.
0: So I'm taking Trinkle. Even the ones where they will be agents. They get certification. I can get certification. Am I right?
1: Yes.
0: Fantastic.
1: Obviously.
0: Yeah, so for those of us who get certification to do it, what they do, we want to teach people how to do it the right way, the legal pathway to employment.
1: Yeah. Okay, this was actually really power-packed and we are so grateful.
0: I don't already do part one of the seminar.
1: Yes.
0: But the real seminar...
1: With your Gil, get to the music, and this one is from Mars BGX, and he calls this one Connection. Stay on the beat.

0: buy.
1: Now all we are going to use cook now.
0: Eh? Unbranded oil we then put for box.
1: Something when I shake any money and they do me well.
0: Hey, Jeanette. Make you remember say I move the wrong belly.
1: Which one make I come buy?
0: Now Devon King's oil. Now correct oil. Fortified with vitamin A.
1: Now correct choice for me and my family.
0: Yes, now. You can buy the one where your money reach and enjoy tasty meals.
1: True talk, oh, thank you, my friend. I appreciate you, Wella.
0: Now so, my correct friend. Devon King's, taste where they bring people together. You fit find them for any store around you.

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0: 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We just like news beat.
3: That's not happening in the country. The job in the school to people in Turner. According to the Australian News, hot on Jude Australian. 4 Nigerians from Lurig and 1 Nigerian from Hong. Meanwhile, gunmen have killed the progress in Dekina, the government area of Kogi State. Honorable Isha abducted another of his vehicle. Then 3 Obe told Oju Diju in the area of the state. Meanwhile, the transmission company Nigeria TCA has suspended bulk power mission to make Niger Republic through the 132 KV Benin Kebbi Neme transmission line following the collapse of 3 transmission towers. Yenin had declared force majeure on the affected transmission line after towers T110 and 111 collapsed at Benin Kebbi State. River State, River Dove has assured the bond that government still and will continue to remember them. Governor Barami assures today during the commissioning of the National Grammar School. And on 14, Oyo Nyimba Kabamba Kuru Kidi, who became the world's youngest reigning monarch after ascending throne at just the age 3, has died in Uganda, aged 34. The traditional ruler of the Toro Kingdom, West Gan, died on Thursday according to Prime Minister Elvis Truth, who is day. In sports, Nigeria's Falcons began their final preparation in 26 on 20 World Cup. One victory on Hamburg, Poland. Harry Mamu scored only goal of the encounter as the Falcons were defeated Poland on the 20 World Cup. And in its goal six, Nathaniel Bass received a surprise draw from Pastor Ide on his 40th birthday. He goes, Pastor Bassi that easily made a gift to his wife, insisting it's in the bar for his. The Sibiru family, Thursday, describing himself at 6. The headline will be 99.9 FM. I am Jimmy. So, good evening.
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Great song is cello. We're in love as a toll. So beat an open on high. Giddy in. Walk to the drive shop. Yes. All right. For you. 60 minutes. Bob. And it could be 28 miles. Oh, fuck. I was going to say 6. I was going to say those things. Now, like, how did we get here? I know, yeah, oh, you talk about AMK. This off I did best, like, oh, I want this just go and go. That really, this whole thing just, you know, come and go. See, as it's happening, anyway, let me let you know one thing. You're getting older. Your ones are getting older, all right? Your parents are getting older too. So, yeah, think in your head. Because I don't know, I could about it and I'm simply again. So,

I don't proud. Anybody charge of prime is old Catholic boy. Let read the time, you know, pace with trade. Because what's going on? Now the next month, what am I saying? Next few is being the month of September. New month, that's September, we have to buy about November, then December. Then we get new me. Like that, we'll go. Yeah. But hey, what's up with you? How's your Friday? Hoping well. Friday must make it count. That's all I can about to make it count. And that aside, I also want to say this, that month of August, it's actually rain. Whole month of August. I'm like, back to the yeah, it made a whole. Now, how does he know? This is the person where he knows any day big approach. He was taking the calendar. I do know that even through of August, except Sunday, was on Monday. This Monday, everything. And I'm like, what's up weather? What's with the drought? See, since I might see, I find going with this because it's very cold. I shot windows, it's still cold. It's just announcing happen. This is what I could write. Some said the other day, peas. I'm like, no. I tell my brother, you read cricket. What? Can't relate. I can't. They can't. Well, here, everybody can. Well, here is something else you can relate to. Do what? Let me know what it looks like. You're vacant. First, 0-8-5-4-9-9-9. Okay? 0-8-5-4-9-9-9. Tell me something this Friday that you want me to play for you. Here's my cover from the author. It's a beat 99.9. I'm going to.

0: 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Drop your EPL bets and listen. 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We're so bad. For person on the debate, seriously.
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0: And this is that gratitude right here on the hot beat of Fraka at B989. Great song, by the way, off his Money album.
1: Yeah, my name is Marla Kaiba. Yeah, you can call me Marla. And that's right here as a drum show. All right, I tend to ask that question because it's a very, very important one. Yeah, I know people just go ahead and do whatever they like and be live. And, you know, see, take your time to ask the question. Because it's a question that people like, I mean, who sees? Aren't you hoping to hear the person say, yes, I hope too. He hopes, but then as if somebody really looks to you, I think you're hollering. Yeah, well, accept some. Yeah, I mean, it's also like, well, you know, you guys like to eat, like, maybe I can do you the least thing you can do for right now. I mean, it's a bit, I know it's yeah, I know.

0: actually, you know, his boss was in line. Boss in line to be the next one down to, is it, I think, our Lagos stop. Yeah. And what? This he didn't want, only if I go to his looking man, this dude was hanging. And this happens away, chair. I'm a host around because I had to do anything. And I'm like, oh my, like, what really happened? Did he say anything? I don't know. He didn't say anything. Even his best friend, he didn't mention anything. And I'm like, yo, people are going through a lot. And then they keep it to themselves. And then there's you. And then they come and laugh and play with you. Yeah, you all think it's cool, right? It's not. Ask that next person, how really are you doing? How are you doing?
1: Well, let's go today. It's international. It's 39 minutes past 4 p.m. All right, so today is International Wine Day. Wine looks good.
0: I really don't know. I feel indifferent about wines, but wine looks good. It sounds really, really good. Also, to International Bow Tie Day. I like bow ties. I think I have two of them in the house. I have the other tie too, but I think I prefer the bow tie, you know, to the other. Because I was very struggled. I struggled with it when I was in sec. I really don't know how to knot a tie today. Yeah, don't much be laughed. Yeah, that very long tie and struggled it there. All through my, you know, my secondary school, my tie was black. So all I just do is I wash it like that and then I hang it out. So yeah, that's it. And today is also International Rib Bridge Day. Remember, it used to be like a good thing that we all was amazing. Like we know it's amazing. But for some weird reason, some group decided to use that now. Yeah, rainbow is just it. Hey, what are you doing this way? Yeah? Hey, it's very simple. Let me know if it looks like your various locations and tell me what song you want me to play for you. Okay, let me know. The number is 0848-59-99. 0848-59-99. My name is Miles. It's the Beat 99.9. Don't go away. Don't touch it.

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No in, no fight. We'll get on my back. 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We are even your stake at the best. We're so mad from the team at Rentably. 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

off the already album before is the title, featuring the Fallout and Mayo Coup, the Mayo of Lagos. 99.9. Hi, good evening. This is Justin. Where have you been? Oh, I've been waiting for you. All right, if you've been here the longest, hey, big ups to you, man. Really, really big ups to you. It is 55 minutes past 4 p.m. and at the top of the hour, we'll be having the world news. And Jimmy and Funnest over here to give us updates on what's happening around the world and also around you as well. But do not forget to let me know what the traffic looks like in your various locations and tell me what song you want me to play for you. Okay, the number is 0808-548-5999. Okay, 0808-548-5999. Here's one coming from Nelada Spyro. Got Desire's title. It's a B99.9. Don't go away. Don't touch your dial.

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Today, Friday, August 28th, 2026. I am Jimmy. And funny so. The headlines: gunmen abduct NYC members in Kogi, 11 rescued. Governor Fubara assures Bonny people of government continuous support. And on the foreign scene, Saudi Arabia sets new work visa limits for businesses, foreign workers. And in sports, under 20 Women's World Cup, Super Falcons edge Poland 1-0 in pre-tournament friendly. Details of these and more in a moment. Good evening, and now the news in full. Several members of the Nigerian or National Youth Service Corps, NYSC, were abducted on Wednesday along the Aloma Egene Expressway in Ofu local government area of Kogi State, with the police confirming the rescue of 11 victims. The Corps members were reportedly traveling from the NYSC orientation camp in Kolokuma Opokuma local government area of Bayelsa State when armed men attacked their vehicles. In a statement today, spokesperson of the Kogi State Police Command, Saliu Afusat, said security officers receiving a distress call. According to her, the operation led to the rescue of victims, including the drivers of the two buses involved in the incident. She said preliminary debriefing showed that most of the rescued victims were NYC members traveling with Bayelsa State, Abuja. Meanwhile, President Bola Tinubu yesterday held a closed-door talks with governors elected on the platform of the All Progressive Congress, otherwise known as the Progressive Governors Forum, at the Asuro Villa, Abuja. The meeting is the latest in a back-to-back series of engagements with governors and top

0: chieftains of the party at Aso Rock to resolve the crisis trailing the controversial Presidential Campaign Council list released by the party last Saturday, August 23, 2026. The ruling party has faced a backlash of the inclusion of some controversial party chieftains, particularly those currently facing corruption charges. It was also alleged that some key sections of the party were not carried along in the drafting of the PCC list. Still on national, the head of the civil service of the Federation, Didi Elster Wilson-Jack, has formally handed over leadership of the federal civil service to Abel Olumuyiwa Enitan, urging civil servants to sustain the momentum of ongoing reforms. Walton Jack handed over to Eniton in Abuja yesterday following her retirement from the civil service after attaining the statutory retirement age of 60. The handover followed Eniton swearing in as the new HCSF by President Bola Tinubu at the State House, Abuja. His appointment took effect on August 27, 2026, and the presidency announced it on August 19th. And now to River State. River State governor has assured the people of Bonny that government still and will continue to remember them. Governor Fubara made the assurance today during the commissioning of the Bonny National Grammar School. He said the government would continue to better the lot of the people of Bonny through giving quality education to the people.
1: Half of our people are working with them. They are working because of education. And we intend to better the lot of Bonny, knowing the importance of Bonny in the hydrocarbon energy development of Nigeria. So you see, today, I'm not just happy, but fulfilled that I'm in my own chairing in
0: the... Governor Fubar thanked the King Bonny for the transformation of the Bonny Kingdom.
1: So let me put especially the Amayamo, who have stood with us, who have stood the Bonny, who have also, it's only continue to uplift the... I won't challenge anybody. What the Amayamo has done today has placed Bonny in the map to work.
0: The governor's vision towards the ship to children came out during the presidential
1: and performed even in the most difficult educational condition. The first, I want to love you. Let me say, for this platform, it is every student's commission. The public secretary should take notes and watch the modality. One of them that participated, the schools and the individual must take full responsibility of the education.
0: Bonny Chairman Abiye Blessing Pepple, in his speech, assured commitment of the council to provide security at the school.
2: Both yes, and the men's force will take full responsibility of engaging the authorities, their gratuities, everything they need to ensure that this facility is present and guided. Yes, Lancy, that will be our contribution at the local government.
0: Meanwhile, teachers in River State will deduction of 2,000 naira from their fees. According to reports, the teachers said that on Peter of the Nigerian Union of Teachers cooperates with yet to know government agents in the door month July and from the 7th through 12th operative scheme. They also released Nigerian Union of Teachers in the for making the end well cooperative scheme mandatory for all teachers in the states. They queried when a cooperative scheme became mandatory and rush with being educating the teachers on the program. The agreed teachers berate the leadership of the Nigerian Union of Teachers often to agitate and demand for teachers' unpaid promotion arrears, yet are interested in deducting 2,000 naira from their salaries monthly as mandatory end-well cooperative scheme. Meanwhile, the Nigerian Labour Congress NLC chairman in the state, Alex Ngwanwor, has appealed to the agreed teachers already to the Nigerian Union of Teachers in the state to suspend further deductions on teachers' salary into the Endwell scheme and allow for wider consultation while calling on all relevant security agencies to step up intelligence gathering and investigate further on the issue in contention. In another development, youth this morning took over Heart of Junction by Ada George up to the police station part of the taking of a youth by a police officer. The youth used several objects preventing vehicles from being. Some of them who spoke

0: demanded for justice.
1: We need the policeman that killed our brother. The justice is right. We want the police brutality. It's right in this country. No, we don't agree for this one.
0: Recall that a tragic incident happened yesterday at the Ajipada George Junction as three persons are now feared dead following a driver who rammed into them. An eyewitness told our correspondent that the incident happened when a suspected police officer opened fire at a young man driving a Lexus car that they were chasing, which made him lose control, veered off the road and rammed into the victims. The driver, who was rushed to an undisclosed hospital, is now said to have been reported dead. Moving on, the Ijo Youth Council, IYC, worldwide has issued a 7-day ultimatum to the Nigerian National Petroleum Company Limited, NNPCL, and other relevant agencies to urgently halt the persistent gas leak and recurring fires around facilities linked to Oil Mining Lease, OML 18, in the Ofiamina Ama or Alakri community or Krika local government area of the state. The ultimatum followed an on-the-ground assessment of the affected community by IYC leadership, led by its president, Dobra Collins Okotete, who was accompanied to the disaster site by more than 50 speedboats. In a statement by the IYC national spokesperson, Victor Ibaningo, the council said the gas leak and associated fires had persisted for more than 2 years despite repeated appeals, petitions and demands for government intervention. We'll go on a short break right now, and when we come back, the following news. Please stay with us.
2: Rivers, are you ready? The big one is coming to Port Harcourt, South Nigeria. The Rivers Elog. Yes. Professor Dua Amutan San Nigerian Nigeria Amlangrisa Unu Tajela National Agency Abuja Nigeria. 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
0: Welcome back, and now to the foreign news. It has introduced new limits on number of work visas that businesses can obtain, creating a clearer distinction between newly established companies and more established employers as hiring workers. Other revised that have operated less than up to 5 work visas, while companies that have been open for 2 years can obtain as many as 50 visas. The changes are expected to affect foreign workers in Saudi Arabia, particularly those relying on smaller or recently established companies for sponsorship. And all the world sports, Nigeria's Hockney land in a friendly at the most roots for the decisive goal last halftime, creating a number of clear-cut chances. And now shift attention to next free again.
2: All the energy.
0: And now, swing musician Edgar, recognized by his stage name, Stupid Boy, has died living in the community in May. As was confirmed yesterday, though the full circumstance had not been discussed at the time. Stupid Boy made his name in Kenya's urban music scene through his breakthrough track, G-Baby Jet, also known as Najog, released in 2024. The song became one of the rise of Uptown, a distinct Kenyan oddity. Marginalization of young listeners across the country. And that has been the news all the time. Before I go, here are the headlines amid the stories. You heard that gunmen abducted NYC members in Kogi, 11 members rescued. Governor Fubara assures Bonny people of government continual support. And on the foreign scene, you heard that Saudi Arabia's new work is businesses and foreign workers. And you also heard that on Women's World Cup, 1-0.

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0: Are you ready? Big one is coming to Bucket, South South, Nigeria. Rivers Dialogue. Nurse, Professor Joash Amubitan, Nigeria. Malam Langri Isa Onilu, Director General, Nigeria. Heard by Limited, Ops, and Niger FM.
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side of the bridge and walk on at the metro. I think that's why it's trying that. I'm talking about you. And also, coming from Obasan, if you're going to Alliance, yeah, the strike, if you compare off the road, I don't know why. And also, Amatri, there's also some traffic there. It's quite heavy from what I can see here. All right, also on NLNG Road, there's also traffic there from what I see here as well. Also on Okuruma, also, that's by Peter Road as well. And some other sources there from what I can see here. Down to places like Rumola by, what's it called? By Captain Elisha Amadi Polytechnic. Traffic there. There's almost no traffic there. It's looking good from what I have here. All right, let's go down to somewhere like Rumokurushi. Now, if you're coming from, you know, Artillery down to Rumokurushi, then traffic there, you should get yourself ready for that. Go to your messages and see what you have for me. I've got this one here. This one says, it says, hi, I'm Daniela, and I'm calling or texting from Aje. The traffic here is very good by Olivia Rigo. And it says, hey, Mal, good day. There's no traffic here at Rumawara. Please play for me Treaty Rise by Fola and Iris Star. All right, I'll be sure to press play star for you as well. Keep it coming. The number is 0808-548-5999. Okay, 0808-548-5999. Daniela, I don't have that, but I will play this one for you, coming from Olivia Rodrigo as well. So it's titled The Cure has B9 Airplane 9. Don't go nowhere. Down.

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1: 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Time, 9 a.m. prompt. Venue, Vinoy Akita, number 54, Tombi Extension, GRA Phase 2 Port Harcourt. 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

His name is SA, and that one is titled Hypnotized. There's a hot beat of Vernacular B9989. What's your take on what's going on as it stands right now? Let me know what traffic looks like in your various locations and tell me what song you want me to play for you. That's simple, right? I know. The number is 08085.

0808-5999. Okay? 0808-5999. Tell me what song want me to you. Because Friday, tell me two songs. All right, so I've got one here. This one says, hey, Mal, good evening. I am texting you from my house, but there is traffic at Artillery down to Rumokoroshi, and I just escaped it. Please play for me. Okay, Already Falling by Davido and Hit the Walls by Gracie Abrams. All right, I'll be sure to put this out for you. Okay, so get ready. Testimony will be here to give us updates on what's happening in the world of sport. All right, stick around. Don't go away. My name is Mal, and this right here is where you want to be. The heartbeat of Podhakot. 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
1: 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We are the frequency that brings you the tip-off in basketball. The play in cricket.
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3: And of course, Sports Extra, the heartbeat of Football Hacker, the Beat 99.9 FM. A lot has been happening. Ever since we're saying about Spinaida in bro from MBBF, a lot has been happening. Remember this weekend, the Nigeria Basketball Premier League resumes for the third phase at 59B in Niger Street. The teams will kick off with tip-off rather on Sunday. Remember, the teams in action are the best eight from the first two phases of the league, as you can sign the 2026 season. My name is Testimony Age, saying thank you for joining us on Sports Extra this evening. And of course, you stay tuned. I'll be right back with details or stories making the rounds.

About everything happening in Nigerian basketball. Remember yesterday, Nigeria were in action against Cameroon as he consigns the FIBA World Cup qualifier in Qatar for next year. Next year, 2027, I beg your pardon, Nigeria lost yesterday to Cameroon by, they lost comprehensively to Cameroon yesterday, and it wasn't a very, very good result for them. They had an opportunity to bounce back from that defeat yesterday, but they fell to the hands of South Sudan. They lost by 30 points. Nigeria lost 82-79. And of course, their next game will be against, on Sunday, their next game would actually to close in the qualifying for this window. It will be against Cabo Verde by 1 p.m. So those are the games Nigeria have played as he consigns the World Cup qualifiers for next year as he consigns basketball.

Now let's talk about our league, because the Nigeria Premier Basketball League tips off on Sunday. And of course, the teams that will be in action are Rivers Hoopers, Markdown Flyers, Hoops and Reed, Lagos Legends, Aso Skyhawks, Boko City Chiefs, 313 Warriors, and of course, the other team, Kano Pillars. They'll be battling it for who to win the championship for the 2026 season. So we'll tip off phase three, as you can sign the basketball on Sunday. So who gets this one? We'll find out. Remember, the winners from last season are Markdown Flyers, beating Rivers Hoopers in the final game by just 2 points. And of course, they went on to represent Nigeria as it concerns the Basketball Africa League Season 6. So we'll see what happens this year, if we'll have a new winner of the league, or of course, we'll see someone who has won it before reclaim the throne. Now, in the world of tennis this evening, we can tell you that Britain's Otto Ferry came from a set down to beat Alexander Skovic and placed in the finals of the Winston Salop. Now, fourth seed Ferry, who won five games in a row, the second set, claimed a 3-6, 7-5, 6-3 victory in yesterday's last eight match in North Carolina. Now, after breaking Kovacevic to take the second set, Ferry opened up a 3-love lead in the third, serving out to clinch his semi-final appearance since Wimbledon back in July. Now, the 24-year-old will face James Duckworth, who he beat in the Cincinnati Open earlier this month, in the last four, after the Australian defeated Hungary 15th seed Fabian Moronza 6-7, 6-2, 6-4. Now, Ferry's surprise run to the Wimbledon semi-finals this summer lifted him into the top 40 in the world rankings. He is now 37th with a place in the US Open for the first time. He just missed out on being seeded for the final Grand Slam of the year at Flushing Meadows in New York. So he has been drawn against 13th seed Lorenzo Musetti in the opening round. Now, away from that, let's talk footballing matter, where the National Sports Commission endorsed Dr. Emmanuel Ekpeme, an erstwhile Deputy General Secretary of the Nigeria Football Federation, as interim General Secretary of the Federation following the resignation of President Ibrahim Musa Gusau, General Secretary Mohammed Sanusi, and members of the Executive Committee. Now, the development is part of sweeping interim measures announced by the NFF yesterday as the federal government moves to overhaul the administration of Nigerian football. Now, in a statement published on its official website, the NFF said, following Thursday's resignations of Alhaji Musa Gusau as president of the Nigeria Football Federation, Dr. Mohammed Sanusi as the general secretary, and members of the executive committee, the National Sports Commission has endorsed Dr. Emmanuel Ekpeme until now deputy general secretary to oversee the NFF secretariat as interim general secretary. Now, the federation also announced the appointment of its director of media and communications, Dr. Ademola Olajire, as interim deputy general secretary. Now, the NFF stated that Dr. Ademola Olajire, until now director of media and communications, will serve as interim deputy secretary, and the shakeup also effectively halts the electoral process that had been scheduled to produce a new NFF leadership next month. Now, all processes are initiated in preparation for the NFF elective congress scheduled for the 27th of September have now been suspended, according to the federation. Now, away from that, a bit of good news here, as you can see, in Nigerian football, where Nigeria's Falcons began their final preparations for the 2026 FIFA Under-20 Women's World Cup with a 1-0 victory over Poland in an international friendly today at the Municipal Stadium in Poland. Now, Mary Mamudu scored the only goal of the encounter as the Falcons secured the win against the Poland Under-20 Women's side. Now, the official Super Falcons Exican confirmed the result after the final whistle today, reporting that Mamudu's goal in the first half handed Nigeria the victory. Now, the forward struck in first half stoppage time, scoring in the 45th minute plus one to give Nigeria a 1-0 lead into the interval. Now, neither side could find the net after the restart as Nigeria held on to claim victory in the first of two scheduled warm-up matches in Poland. Now, the victory forms part of the Falcons' preparations for the 2026 FIFA Under-20 Women's World Cup, which will be played and staged in Poland from August the 31st to September 22nd. Now, away from that, let's talk about English football, where manager Unai Emery said Ole Watkins apologised for refusing to play for Aston Villa on Sunday as he paid an emotional tribute

to the departing striker. Now, the 30-year-old is expected to in Saudi Arabia today to complete a £51 million move to Al Hilal, with Villa poised to finalise the signing of Chelsea's Nicholas Jackson for £65 million as his replacement. Now, Emery praised the England forward's behaviour during his Villa career and said he and the squad had accepted Watkins' apology for making himself unavailable against Brighton and Hove Albion, a game they lost by 4-0. Now, Watkins is Villa's record Premier League scorer with 91 goals, pats an overall tally of 108 in all competitions since moving from Brentford for £28 million in 2020. All right, earlier today, the Europa and Conference League phase draw was held as it consigns that the 2026 second tier and third tier European football. Sunderland will mark their first European campaign since 1973 with a trip to San Siro after drawing AC Milan in the Europa League. Now, the Blackhearts, who finished seventh in the Premier League last season, will face the seven-time European champions in one of their eight league phase matches. And the second tier side earned qualification for the Europa League by inflicting a shock defeat on Sporting Club de Portugal to win the Portuguese Cup final in May. Now, but as the 2,500 capacity home stadium Torres Vedras does not meet UEFA's requirements, they will play their home matches 193 miles away at the Estadio Agrava in Faro. AFC Bournemouth have also been handed a tie against AC Milan, although Jazz will be on home soil. Now, the Cherries, who have qualified for European football for the first time, will also face Real Sociedad among their eight games. Now, last season's Conference League winners Crystal Palace have been handed arguably the toughest draw out of the three Premier League sides. The PSG side set up meetings against Lyon, Real Betis, and of course Besiktas of Turkey. Now, it will be the first time Palace have competed in the Europa League, having been demoted from the competition last July for breaching multi-club ownership rules. Now, still talking about football, we hear that Diego Simeone has been speaking about the situation of Julian Alvarez. He says he will do everything he can to make Julian Alvarez feel important at Atletico Madrid when the forward returns to training, as uncertainty continues over his situation at the Spanish club. It comes as Atletico Madrid made it clear that they would not sell him to Barcelona, with a move to Arsenal looking like the striker's only way out. Now, Simeone confirmed Alvarez will not travel with Atletico Madrid for Saturday's La Liga game at Sevilla, saying he's not currently in good health, having missed his third consecutive training session today. Now, according to Diego Simeone, talking about it today, he said, "From the moment he returns to training, I'll do everything I can to make him feel important." Asked whether Alvarez's situation could still be reversed, Simeone added and said, "As long as you have your health, everything in life can be turned around." Now, away from that, let's look at what to expect this evening as he consigns Europe's top five league football. Remember, first, we're starting from the Nigeria Premier Football League. Remember, the league resumes today, and it was quite an important win for Shooting Star Sports Club of Ibadan, beating Lagos Boys Inter Lagos in the first Southwest Derby of the season by 2-1. Remember, all goals were scored in the first half, and both sides could score nothing in the second half of the game. But let's look at what to expect tonight and, of course, over the weekend as he consigns Euro's top five league. Starting from the Premier League, Crystal Palace will host Manchester City by 8 p.m. today at Selhurst Park. In the French Ligue 1, it is Lille up against Paris Saint-Germain by 7:45. Bayern Munich will be up against Stuttgart by 7:30. And of course, as he consigns the Spanish La Liga, it is Racing Santander. 27 minutes gone in that center. They are beating Elche by 2-0. And later on in the Spanish La Liga, we will see Deportivo Club de Alaves. They'll be up against Villarreal. Away from that, let's look at what to expect tomorrow as he consigns Euro's top five league, starting from the English Premier League. Liverpool will face Nottingham Forest by 12:30. AFC Bournemouth will be up against Everton by 3 p.m. Other 3 p.m. fixtures, we have Coventry up against Hull City. And by 5:30, it is Tottenham Hotspur up against Newcastle. In the French Ligue 1 tomorrow, Strasbourg will face RC Lens by 4:15. Auxerre will face Angers by 7:45. Stade Brestois will face Toulouse by 7:45. Lorient will face Troyes by 7:45. And of course, Lyon will be up against Le Havre by 7:45. In the German Bundesliga,

0: Quite an interesting set of fixtures. Augsburg will be up against Bayer Leverkusen by 2:30. Other 2:30 fixtures, we have FC Cologne, Hoffenheim, Mainz, Paderborn, RB Leipzig, Borussia Mönchengladbach, Union Berlin, Eintracht Frankfurt. And by 5:30, we have Dortmund up against Hamburger SV. And of course, in the Spanish La Liga by 4 p.m., Levante will be up against Real Betis Balompié. Real Sociedad will face Espanyol. Sevilla will be up against Atletico Madrid. And that's the games to expect tomorrow around Europe. And this is where we have to say our buys on Sports Extra this evening. Remember, Sports Extra returns on Monday morning by 7 o'clock. My name is Testimony Agassi, and thank you for joining us on the show this evening. Do have yourself a fantastic Friday. Good evening.
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1: The Miracle Crusades. It wasn't a gathering, it was a landmark. People poured into that city from every corner, expectant, waiting for their salvation. Diverse kinds of disease and sicknesses were and they healed. Hope came to the people and the light of the gospel so brightly.
2: The vision is that it's just marvelous. Because I've never seen this type of crowd, not even a political rally or in any other rally. This is the crowd of people uncountable rushing into the scene, and they all believe that they'll get their miracle today. Now I believe that the God of yesterday will still be God of today and will be the God forevermore.
1: There he is, Pastor Chris. For decades, God has used him to bring healing, hope, salvation, and the gospel to millions across the nations.
3: I looked at the stadium and I said, in the name of Jesus, I will use this stadium for the kingdom of God. As now, pack it out in the name of Jesus, not for football, for the crusade in the name of Jesus. I said, we're going to network the world. I don't ask him how. We sure will. God's too big to be questioned on how. The years have come and gone, and every

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0: Across Asia, the Pacific Islands, for over 30 years. And he is still doing it. The only question is how many of you will join him?

all big meetings. Do them now. This is the chance. You have to do them now. And let me tell you, no man stopping you.

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Friday, 28th, August 2026. 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

Glory to God. Hallelujah. Congratulations, everyone. Welcome to Rhapsody of Realities Crusade, brought to you by Rhapsody of Realities, Christ Embassy, Port Harcourt, Zone 3, Christ Embassy Limitless Church, number 36, Jesse and Jenny Street. My profound gratitude to my man of God, Reverend Dr. Chris Oyakhilome, the author of Rhapsody of Realities, the number one devotional all around the world. Hallelujah. And also my profound gratitude to my highly esteemed zonal director, highly esteemed Pastor Linda Okocha. Thank you so much, Pastor Ma, for the opportunity to carry out this crusade. This crusade is aimed at bringing to you Rhapsody of Realities through the airwaves, through social media, physical gatherings all around the world going on right at the same time. Yes, you heard me. In one day, so many crusades are taking place all around the world. I'd like you to be a part of it, and God bless you. Amen. So we'll start with our opening prayers today. And our opening scripture is 1 Timothy chapter 2, verse 1. I urge then, first of all, that petitions, prayers, intercession, and thanksgiving be made for all people, for kings and all those in authority, that we may live peaceful and quiet lives in all godliness and holiness. This is good and pleases God our Savior. Hallelujah. At this time, I'd like us to pray for our nation, Nigeria. Yes, we'll pray for our nation. And we'll pray for all in authority. Yes, especially our president. We'll pray for our vice president. We'll pray for House of Assembly members, House of Representatives, our governors. It's important to pray for all those who are not in authority. And also we'll be praying for our nation. Pray for the peace of Nigeria. Pray for Rivers State and our beautiful city, Port Harcourt. We'll be praying. Let's pray at this time. Lord, we thank you for our nation, Nigeria. We thank you for the peace of this land. We declare righteousness over our land. Makuzekrida. We spread righteousness. We spread peace. Kidabasakta. Yes, kidabason zelegradisha. We thank you for our state, River State, Nigeria. Kabasaktaya. We declare the peace of God upon our land. We thank you for our beautiful city, Port Harcourt. Parakataya.

All over, thank you for our nation. Thank you for all those in authority that they make laws that are consistent with your will. We declare the wisdom of God is guiding them. Thank you, Father. Thank you, Lord. And we thank you for your word which we're about to receive. Thank you, Lord. Thank you, Lord. Thank you, Father. To you be all the praise of God. In Jesus' name, amen, amen, hallelujah, glory to God, hallelujah. At this time, we'll make welcome the Lovewood singers for a worship song.

What a beautiful time of worship. The Lord is worthy of all our praise. Hallelujah. Glory to God. Glory to God. Welcome back to Rhapsody of Realities Crusade, brought to you by Christ Embassy Limitless Church, Port Harcourt Zone 3. Glory to God. Our Rhapsody reading for today, being Friday 28th of August, the topic says, Leave for the Kingdom. Glory to God. Hallelujah. Our text is taken from Matthew chapter 6, verse 33. But seek ye first the kingdom of God and his righteousness, and all these things shall be added unto you. Pastor begins by saying, in life, what you live for determines how you live. The Lord Jesus made it clear that your focus isn't to be on the material things of this world, but on the kingdom. He said in Luke 12:15, take heed and beware of covetousness, for a man's life consisted not in the abundance of the things which he possessed. Pastor says, many worry about material things, possessions, but you don't get better by worrying. That's to say, worry doesn't make things better. No one ever did. The master made this clear when he said in Luke 12:25, which of you with taking thought can add to his stature one cubit? That's profound. You know, no matter how you worry, no matter how you think, stay up all night worrying, like the Bible says, you cannot add 1 foot, 1 inch to your height. Worry, rather than improve your condition, distracts you from your true calling. And that's so true. You know, worrying takes focus away from God and God's word. So the Bible enjoins us not to worry. That's why he said, don't be anxious about your life, what you will eat, what you will drink, or what you will wear. You've been called to a higher purpose. Say it with me. I have been called to a higher purpose. You know, life is more than meat and drink. It's more than what clothes am I going to wear today? How am I going to look tomorrow? What am I going to eat today? As valid as that may be, there is a higher purpose to life, you know. Brothers and sisters, there is a higher purpose in life. And that higher purpose is to find your calling or your purpose and to fulfill it. Praise the Lord. Your Heavenly Father already made everything you require for life and godliness available to you. Blessed be the God and Father of our Lord Jesus Christ, who had blessed us with all spiritual blessings in heavenly places in Christ. That's Ephesians 1 verse 3. 2 Peter 1:3 says, according as his divine power hath given unto us all things. Did you get that? All things, not some things. All things that pertain unto life in godliness. 1 Corinthians 3:21 says, all things are yours. That means you don't have to worry. Why? Because your Heavenly Father has made provision for all things. Everything is yours. The Bible says that the earth is the Lord's and the fullness thereof, the world and they that dwell therein. Everything you require for life, to live a beautiful life here on earth, is adequately provided in the gospel. Praise the Lord. Consequently, he tells you what your priority in life should be. Seek first the kingdom of God and his righteousness. That means everywhere you are, be conscious of the kingdom. Even today, you're going to be having an opportunity to receive the Lord Jesus into your heart. That's the first step. The Bible says, seek first his kingdom. I enjoin you today. Receive Jesus into your heart. That's the starting point. And every other thing, you know, God's word is true. It can be depended upon. Every other thing will be added. That means everywhere you are, be conscious of the kingdom. In your family, among your friends, in your workplace, in your school, your concern should be
is the kingdom of God established here? If it isn't, you bring it here. You see, the responsibility is upon us to bring God's kingdom wherever we are. Bring to bear the kingdom of God, be it in your office, be it in

0: when I'm faced with anything, I say, what does God want? I always seek to ensure that God's will prevails. What he wants takes preeminence. Hallelujah. Even when resolving issues amongst people, you don't look for who's right or wrong. You establish the righteousness of God. Hallelujah. You know, sometimes within friends, families, within communities, you may have disagreements, disputes. It's not about who's right or wrong. It's about the wisdom of God. It's about the righteousness of God. Ensure that the righteousness of God is brought to bear. Glory to God. Many struggle and are frustrated in life because they are seeking their own way. No matter how much you try, our own way will never cut it. It will never cut it. Some also, their own satisfaction. But true satisfaction comes from seeking God's kingdom and expressing his righteousness. That's living for the kingdom. Hallelujah. You know, life is not just all about me, me, me. Oh, it will suit my, you know, it will suit my need. It will satisfy me. What does the kingdom of God want? What does God want? It's important to seek his kingdom and express his righteousness. Hallelujah. Hallelujah. I want you to say this prayer with me and mean it with the whole of your heart. Say, dear Father, thank you for teaching me to live above worry and anxiety. My heart is set on your kingdom, and I manifest your righteousness everywhere. I refuse to be driven by the cares of this world, for I know you've already blessed me and granted me all that I require for life in godliness. Therefore, I walk in peace, purpose, joy, and fulfillment in Jesus' name. Amen. For further study, I'd like you to read Matthew 6, 31 to 33, Luke 12, 22 to 23. Glory, glory, glory to God. Hallelujah. I'm sure you were blessed by the reading of A Rhapsody of Realities. I want you at this time to say this prayer of salvation with me if you're not born again. Kindly put your right hand on your chest and repeat after me. Oh Lord God, I believe with all my heart in Jesus Christ, Son of the living God. I believe he died for me and God raised him from the dead. I believe he is alive today. I confess with my mouth that Jesus Christ is the Lord of my life from this day. Through him and in his name, I have eternal life. I'm born again. Thank you, Lord, for saving my soul. I'm now a child of God. Hallelujah! Congratulations, you are now a child of God. Hallelujah. Glory to God. I'd like to pray for you. If you're sick in your body, I'd like you to place your hand wherever you require healing, even at this time. Let us pray. Oh, Christ Shakti Kidabasaktiya. Lord, I thank you for my listeners. I thank you for those who have said this prayer of salvation. Thank you even now. The light of your glorious gospel has shone into their hearts and they've become one with your spirit. Thank you for they've been awakened to the fatherhood of God. Thank you, Lord, for you are their father and they are your children even now. Thank you for the newness of life, hallelujah, they've received. Lord, I thank you for as many as are sick and as listening, even right now. I rebuke that sickness from your body. I rebuke the pain and I cast it out of your body in the name of the Lord Jesus. I declare you healed, healed from the crown of your head to the soles of your feet. I declare wellness upon you in the name of the Lord Jesus Christ. Receive your healing right now.
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0: The heartbeat of record is where you're tuning in on Locked On. Big air coming from New Ireland with Am I a Bag of Nice and Olami Day. Nice, not nice, or just so you know, it's nice. All right, before that, you heard Heaven Baby coming from Iron Star, and also you heard First Class, that's by Files Bad Guy, Uiza, and May. And still to come, we've got great songs lined up for your listening pleasure right in here on the Heartbeat of Bracket. Yeah, so where else do you want to be? It's Friday. Come on, let's make it pop, okay? Stick around, here's one coming from no other. Yeah, but Tion Wayne, I don't know, is the title. It featured the likes of Stumzy and Dutch Valley on this one. My name is Mal, this is The Beat 99.9. Great music, lined up for your listening pleasure.
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1: Yes, yes, yes. 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

Yeah.

Let's Keep It Constant. Great song. Coming from no other DJ tunes. Wizkid. Yeah, and DJ Maffin Reese and also Maffin does this one. It's the B99.9. Big ups to each and every one of you that have been part of the show today, being Friday. And yeah, by Monday, do not forget one thing. On Monday, I will be giving out free tickets to the Bole Festival. Yeah, so you all should look forward to that happening. Right. All right. So, yeah. My name is Mal, and this is the B99.9. So thank you very, very much for being part of the show yet again. Thank you very, very much. All right, so do us a follow on all our social media platforms at B999BH. And also, you could download the Beat Nigeria app and take us anywhere and everywhere you go. All right, till I come your way again on Monday, stay blessed, stay tuned. Don't go nowhere. Don't even try touching your dad's race Friday, right? Yeah, we're going to party like it's Friday. All right.

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0: Batini bon. 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
1: Yes, yes, yes. 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

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Roadblock, the Port Hawken Mega Rave is here. 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Roadblock presents Port Hawken Mega Rave. On September 6th, Port Hawken becomes the world's biggest human club with Spinal, DJ Big N, Wani and Handy, DJ Chella, DJ KD, DJ Ice Cube, DJ Kelvin Kelvin, featuring one immersive arena, a towering